Ugh, a good one I haven't heard in a while. From Stone Sour, that's Through Glass on 92.7 WQLZ, kicking off our Wednesday evening together, and I'm glad you're here. It was a beautiful day to be out by the pool, but for now, it's time to turn things up and rock. We've got an artist spotlight coming up that I think you're going to really enjoy tonight. For now, here's the Pretty Reckless with When I Wake Up. Just in case you were starting to get a little sleepy on me, this ought to wake you right up during the late night rock session here on WQLZ.

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11: No complaints about the weather as Central Illinois is in the midst of a beautiful stretch of ideal June weather. Tonight, mostly clear and pleasantly cool with lows around 59. And for Thursday, mostly sunny and comfortable with low humidity and highs around 87. With your News Channel 20 Storm Team forecast, I'm Chip Rogers, Cheryl Lemke.
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it was from a Treyu here on 92.7 WQLZ. That one's called All For You. And up next, we got a special artist spotlight for you, powered up by WDS, an AFC Industries company, because tonight we're featuring a band that you're going to have the chance to see this Saturday at Weeble's Bar and Grill. It's Cabretta with their new single, Creature, and this is going to be their first time at Weeble's and their first show in Springfield, Illinois, actually, joining Fivefold and Enamel for a free all-ages show. The guys in Cabretta are excited to make their Springfield debut. So let's give this one a listen and start learning those lyrics. Chances are you're going to be singing this right along with them as they hit the stage Saturday night. Here's Creature from Cabretta. It's WQLZ's Artist Spotlight.

heard from Return to Dust on 92.7 WQLZ, and you're hanging with Alexa during the late night rock sesh. We've still got the Rock the Dock preview party happening at Dockside Grill until 8 p.m. That's out at the Lake Springfield Marina. 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

Drag Me on 92.7 WQLZ. Hopefully, you've been getting familiar with that track because it's bound to be a highlight when they hit the stage. And we can't wait to sing along and rock out with all you guys. Hopefully, I'll get to put some faces to names. I love to meet my listeners. If you haven't grabbed your tickets yet for From Ashes to New and Shinedown at the Illinois State Fair, get them now at statefair.illinois.gov. 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

Linkin Park's Bleed It out on 92.7 WQLZ. Hope you're having a great evening. I spent most of my day out by the pool, so now I've got the AC going, I'm kicking back, and I'm hanging out with all of you fine folks. Let me know what you've been up to so far this summer. If you're looking for something to add to the family calendar, I've got a great one for you, and best of all, it's free. The 2026 Levitt Amp Springfield Music Series is back, and we kicked things off just last week. 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
7: No complaints about the weather as Central Illinois is in the midst of a beautiful stretch of ideal June weather. Tonight, mostly clear and pleasantly cool with lows around 59. And for Thursday, mostly sunny and comfortable with low humidity and highs around 87. With your News Channel 20 Storm Team forecast, I'm Chief Meteorologist Cheryl Lemke.
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It's 92.7 WQLD, and we just wrapped up the Rock the Dock preview party at Dockside Grill. Big thanks to everyone who stopped by and hung out. It was a pretty good turnout, and everyone's excited for what's ahead. Now we're officially counting down to Rock the Dock on July 3rd. That is a month away at Lake Springfield Marina. 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

Five Finger Death Punch teaming up with Baby Metal for The End on 92.7 WQLC. It's Wednesday, which means it's time for another Wet Nose Wednesday pup to talk about. And this week's featured dog is Olaf. And trust me, the name fits perfectly. He's one of the happiest, friendliest boys you're going to meet. And he's a big bundle of joy with a mostly white coat, adorable black little spot on his back. He loves spending time with people, enjoys short walks, and always seems to have a smile on his face. Right now, Olaf is available for foster or adoption through Sangamon County Animal Control. The kennels are currently at capacity, so finding loving homes for these dogs like Olaf helps make room for other animals in need and other animals that need a second chance at life. If you'd like to meet Olaf, stop by Sangamon County Animal Control Monday through Friday, 10:30 a.m. to 4:15 p.m. or Saturdays, 9 a.m. to 1 p.m. Let's find Olaf the forever home he deserves.

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brand new Breaking Benjamin with Something Wicked on 92.7 WQLZ. They're going to be hitting the road this year, and you can catch them in September up in Tinley Park or over in Maryland Heights, Missouri. But if you're not looking to travel or drop big money on concert tickets, we've got plenty of rock right here at home. Don't forget the Saturday show featuring Fivefold, Cabretta, and Enamel. We've officially got another big date to put on the calendar, too. New on Q-Fest, back for Friday, July the 24th, and this year's lineup features The Lovelorn, Calamity Kills, and Backhand Blue, returning this year to tear it up. Doors open at 6, and the show will begin at 7 p.m. It's going to be a great night of live rock, and we'll have more details on everything very soon. Mark that date down and start making plans. 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
3: No complaints about the weather as Central Illinois is in the midst of a beautiful stretch of ideal June weather. Tonight, mostly clear and pleasantly cool with lows around 59. And for Thursday, mostly sunny and comfortable with low humidity and highs around 87. With your News Channel 20 Storm Team forecast, I'm Chief Meteorologist Cheryl Lemke.
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6: No complaints about the weather as Central Illinois is in the midst of a beautiful stretch of ideal June weather. Tonight, mostly clear and pleasantly cool with lows around 59. And for Thursday, mostly sunny and comfortable with low humidity and highs around 87. With your News Channel 20 Storm Team forecast, I'm Chip Rogers, Cheryl Lemke.
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home tonight. Brand new 3 Days Grace right here on the Late Night Rock Sesh. It's 92.7 WQLZ. And a quick reminder, we've got brand new rock just like that for you in one place Saturday nights during New on Q. If you're digging what you just heard, that's exactly what you're going to get. 2 hours of the newest rock in rotation plus Saturday night exclusives you won't get any other time. So if you can't make it out to the show at Weeble's Bar and Grill with Fivefold Cabretta and Enamel, this is going to be your next best thing to get plugged in with WQLZ. 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

My mind is a mountain from Deftones, 92.7 WQLZ. I brought in a surprise for Ryan, and it's two of my old CD cases straight out of high school that I found in storage, full of burnt CDs, deep cuts, some pretty solid throwbacks in there, too. Ryan was definitely surprised when he saw them, especially the Deftones ones. So now we're inspired, gonna dig through those burnt CDs and see what kind of hidden gems we can find. I've got a feeling there are some treasures in there. Up next, it's Alive from POD. Turn it up loud and don't hold back. This one only hits right at full volume.

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1: Does Kelly's Spanish lover, who's also a chef, use a microwave?
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1: He works in the kitchen, right?
3: Everything.
2: Yeah, hopefully he doesn't microwave his food. 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
2: He's a sous chef at Applebee's in Spain.
1: What would a Spanish Applebee's?
4: It's like manzana bees.
3: Manzana bees.
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1: abeja.
3: Oh, my God. 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

mornings, Kerosene on 92.7 WQLZ. You better put that fire out. This Wednesday night is already heating up. Are you here with me? We're especially fired up for this Saturday at Weevil's Bar and Grill, where Fivefold, Cabretta, and Enamel are taking the stage for a free show. 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

Avenge sevenfold with Hail to the King. It's getting late. Are you still up with me? It's Alexa here hanging with you during the late night rock session on 92.7 WQLZ. And earlier tonight, we had a great time at the Rock the Dock preview party out at Dockside Grill at Lake Springfield Marina. It was awesome seeing everyone getting hyped for what's coming this summer. Now, we are officially counting down to Rock the Dock Friday, July 3rd at Lake Springfield Marina. And you're looking at live music, food trucks, the U.S. Army recruitment rock wall, and the biggest fireworks show in central Illinois. The best part? You can get in for free. We'll be rolling out Rock the Dock ticket stops all over the area. 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
6: No complaints about the weather as Central Illinois is in the midst of a beautiful stretch of ideal June weather. Tonight, mostly clear and pleasantly cool with lows around 59. And for Thursday, mostly sunny and comfortable with low humidity and highs around 87. With your News Channel 20 Storm Team forecast, I'm Chip Rogers, Cheryl Lemke.
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Unbreakable from Seven Dust on 92.7 WQLZ. They're hitting the road with Theory of a Dead Man, so keep an eye on the concert calendar for closer tour dates. You don't want to miss that pairing. We got a stacked weekend of live rock out at the Dannenberger Family Vineyards coming this August with Everclear August 7th and X-Faces Saturday, August 8th, featuring former members of Mushroom Head. It's one of those venues that just like hits different for live music. And if you've been there before, you already know why. We might even have your shot at tickets as we get closer. So stay tuned. We're definitely looking forward to it. And yeah, Everclear for me, I'm going to be there front and center, guys.

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It's featuring McKenna Grace here on 92.7 WQLZ, and that wraps it up for me here on the Late Night Rock Session. I'll be back with you tomorrow, 7 p.m. sharp, for another night of rock. Make sure you tune in and hang out again. Stay safe, take it easy, and rock on. Up next, Filter. 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
1: Does Kelly's Spanish lover, who's also a chef, use a microwave?
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1: I hate you for all the sacrifices you made for me. 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
1: Does Kelly's Spanish lover, who's also a chef, use a microwave?
2: 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I know that.
1: He works in the kitchen, right?
3: Everything.
2: Yeah, hopefully he doesn't microwave his food. Yeah,
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2: He's a sous chef at Applebee's in Spain.
1: What would a Spanish Applebee's?
4: It's like manzana bees.
1: Manzana bees.
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4: Manzana abeja.
1: Oh, my God. 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
1: 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So everybody, if you are someone who enjoys a drink from time to time or more often, you have your drink of choice. You may not always get it, but most people have a favorite, right?
2: Sure.
1: Their go-to. What does that say about you? I suppose it's different based on where you order it and who you order it with, but this woman who looks to be in her 20s, explains as a server who's worked as a server for a long time what your drink order says about you to her.
3: And this is what your drink choice says about you. If you're ordering a Dr. Pepper, I might as well just bring a pitcher because you're going to down at least four of those before I put your food order in.
4: Okay, I do agree with that. There's really? Something about Dr. Pepper and Mountain Dew where I'm like, oh, you love soda.
1: What about, I think, man, any soda, right? Diet Coke, Coke Zero.
4: Yeah, but a Diet Coke, a Coke Zero, Coca-Cola, Sprite, Coke family in general, I'm kind of like, all right, you're probably just going to have one refill, maybe two
1: really?
4: Refills. Dr. Pepper, every time I go to the table, I'm thinking, and Mountain Dew, for sure, you are addicted.
2: Yeah,
1: I
2: think part of that is because you tend to be younger when you're ordering those things. Not that everybody who orders them is young, but like when I was younger, that was when I would order Dr. Pepper
4: Loved
2: or Mountain
4: it,
2: Dew.
4: Yes.
2: Or combine Mountain Dew and Dr. Pepper into Dr. Dew.
4: Ew,
2: and
5: Mountain Pepper.
2: It's actually really good. But that's what I would do. And then like we went to Pizza Hut or something. It's like, all right, it's time for some Dr. Dew.
1: Yeah.
2: And about nine slices.
1: If you're a kid, that like one of the only times we got soda is if we went out. Mm-hmm. So I wanted all of the smoke, as they say.
2: Yeah.
3: If you're a sweet tea drinker, same thing. If you're a half and half kind of person, you're usually an older woman. If you want hot water, you think it's going to sterilize your utensils, but really it doesn't do anything because it's not hot enough. If you're a water with extra lemon kind of person, you're usually a 30 to 45-year-old woman.
2: Are the people that are ordering hot water doing it just to wash utensils?
1: I thought they wanted...
2: I thought it was like for tea or something.
1: Yeah.
2: I've never seen anybody order hot water so they could wash a fork.
6: My grandma used to... There was one Wendy's she would always go to before appointments. I don't know if she still does it. But she would ask them for just a hot water in like a to-go coffee cup, and she called it her silver tea. And so when she would go, then the employees there would recognize like, oh, Gloria's here, get her silver tea.
1: And she just wanted to drink hot water.
6: She just wanted to drink hot water.
3: Okay. If you want black coffee after 9 p.m., you're insane. If you're a guy who drinks bourbon and a whiskey, you're probably about to be insufferable for the next hour.
1: That's the one.
3: Sprite, Shirley Temple, or lemonade, you're usually a kid. Diet Coke is usually almost exclusively 20-year-old girls.
1: Ouch. So I get
5: anyone
1: crown
5: feeling
1: and
5: targeted?
1: Diet, yeah. So I'm an insufferable little girl for the next hour.
2: Yeah.
6: That sounds about right.
1: Is
2: that
1: it?
2: That sounds about right, yeah.
1: Yeah, probably.
3: Ranging 2 to 3 refills as well. If you get a vodka soda, I think it's disgusting, but you know what? Do you? You're usually a 40-year-old woman.
6: Oh.
3: What?
1: Yeah. Maitland and Kelly. I mean, Kelly's in the ballpark,
2: yeah.
1: At least.
6: What was that one?
5: It was
1: vodka and soda.
4: Oh, yeah. Vodka soda with
1: 40-year-old woman.
4: Hell, yeah. 38 right here.
1: Mate, how's
4: it.
1: That strike for you? You're
6: fine.
1: An old soul.
6: Yeah. Yeah, it's fine.
4: That's my go-to at a bar I assume she works at. Like, just the regular old walk into a kind of hallway-style bar, pub, sports bar, I'm ordering a vodka soda.
6: Mm-hmm.
4: I'm not going to ask for a paper plane or an aviation at a bar like that. I'm keeping it easy. Vodka soda or a glass of wine.
1: Mm.
3: White Russian. You need to be putting a mental institute in
6: the movie. Steve.
2: Yeah. Those are delicious.
5: They are. They're so good.
2: Yeah, they're
5: especially
2: really good.
5: Especially when you get them in a tumbler and it's the size of a milkshake.
2: That was unbelievable at that airport.
6: It was really sweet in the UP, who I played paired with an idiot with. We got 10, and so she wanted to celebrate. And she was like, can I go get you like a White Russian? And I was like, no, thank you. And then she was like, what about like a Kahlua and cream? And I had to finally be like, I'm lactose intolerant, but like, thank you so much.
3: Those are so nasty. And if you don't know what a White Russian is, it's literally like milk or a creamer with vodka.
2: And Kahlua.
5: Yeah.
2: They're great.
6: And some chocolate. And, it's chocolate
5: milk. I mean,
6: milk.
5: Kahlua, like you're leaving out the main ingredient that makes it really good.
2: Right. Yeah. It's equal parts cream, Kahlua, and vodka.
5: Yeah. are excellent.
1: Wait, it sounds pretty good now that you're talking about it.
2: Yeah, mm-hmm. They're great.
1: This text from Nashville, hot water is also a common thing people order if they have a drinking disorder. I never heard that, but I'll take your word for it. Text from Mid-Michigan, my uncle drinks Dr. Pepper. He's had so many kidney stones, but won't stop with the doc.
2: Yeah, man, that was a huge contribution to my two bouts of kidney stones is just drinking too much soda. And, man, that cured me. Like, I'll still have a soda, but, man, my water intake increased about 1,000%.
5: Mm-hmm. That's good.
2: Because it really hurts having a kidney stone.
1: This one, my in-laws drink only Diet Coke or coffee, never water. When we go out to eat, they'll have 5 to 7 refills during a normal meal. Typically, 2 full refills are gone before we get our food. If I did that, I don't have any room left for food, which is kind of a good thing. More next. It is the Free Beer and Hot Wings Show.

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1: Free Beer, Hot Wing, Steve, Kelly, and Maitland, Tommy behind the glass. What is the strangest thing you heard? Something said during nature's most special sexual moment between two people. Or I guess between just yourself, if you like to yell into the mirror, whatever you want to do. Let's start with this one. My husband is a huge New England Patriots fan, so naturally he couldn't stand Peyton Manning. One time at the biggest moment of the night, I yelled out, "Omaha!" which was a common thing Peyton Manning would do to change the play.
2: Oh my God.
1: I thought it was hilarious. He said it killed the vibe.
2: Oh, you big baby.
1: I think it's hilarious.
3: Dummy. Yeah.
2: Come on, don't be such a baby.
4: You can't joke about sports.
1: This
4: make me happy.
1: From Indiana, when my then comic book loving boyfriend was about to reach his happy moment, he yelled, "I'm Batman." You better make sure she thinks that's funny.
5: I stabbed you first.
1: Yeah,
5: I stabbed you first.
1: I mean, good Lord.
6: We got this one on the app. Was getting ready to have sexy time with my husband. Whispered, "Do you want me?" He said, "What?" To which I confusingly responded, "What?" To which he responded, "Did you just ask me to pee on you?" Sexy time was over after that, and we couldn't stop laughing long enough to do anything.
1: That is a real bummer when you try to be sexy, and there's something that blocks the communication, or they just don't get it, and then they answer in a way that's like, "Oh, no, no thanks."
7: She specializes in golden showers.
1: This text from West Michigan came home from working construction 20 straight hours, and my girlfriend met me at the door, ready for action. I was so exhausted and half asleep, and she was gently massaging my jewels with her hand. It felt amazing, and for whatever reason, I muttered, "That's one way to get the screen door fixed."
7: What?
6: Okay.
1: I said, after 5 seconds of stunned silence, we both laughed so hard. To this day, it's one of the weirdest brain farts I've ever had. You have to follow up. I wonder, was that a thing she was asking on a regular basis? Hey, if you get a chance, look at the screen door. Or was that just even more random?
2: Just really out of the blue.
1: This text, I like to yell bang like Mike Breen doing NBA games when somebody makes a big shot. Bang! I don't believe you. But maybe.
8: I believe, Free Beer, that you use catchphrases.
1: I do not. We joke about it, though.
8: Touchdown!
1: Yeah, no.
4: Ring it up, touchdown!
1: No.
4: Take it to the rack!
1: So not only catchphrases, but my own?
8: Yeah.
6: Yeah.
2: Oh, I bet you use other ones from SportsCenter.
1: Yeah,
2: in the 90s.
1: I steal everything, yeah.
2: Yeah. Yeah,
1: you can't contain them. It's in fuego.
4: Back.
1: Gone! Or Kenny Mayne, get really weird. Only the finest wines and cheeses for all of my friends!
2: Yes.
6: You just start doing drops from the show.
1: Oh, God.
6: I don't listen to women yelling.
4: I don't shut up.
9: That must make banking difficult.
1: Now, that would be, that'd be a win, right?
2: This is going to make banking difficult.
1: This one, when my wife at the time wanted to have a kid and we were having sex mostly for just the deposits, if you know what I mean, I yelled hockey style, "He shoots, he scores!" And they raised both fists like Stone Cold Steve Austin.
8: She yelled,
4: "What the hell is even that?"
6: This text. She was having her special moment as I neared my own when she released a series of O's in a cadence that made me say, "O'Reilly." He said, "Luckily, we both laughed. But the O'Reilly Auto Parts studio hits different for me now."
1: A good laugh during good sex can be fantastic.
6: Yeah, yeah.
1: If it's a good partner, it doesn't ruin it. It makes it better.
2: Definitely.
1: Mid-sesh of missionary, I told my wife, "Hey, you got a bat in the cave." That was too embarrassing. We ended up ending sex right there. And I watched the Celtics lose to the Sixers.
2: Oh, no. Yeah.
1: Yeah, that's not the best time.
8: You think anyone's ever said,
10: "Apparently"?
2: Yes.
1: Maybe that guy. He's like 25 now, right? I don't know if this counts, but my wife and I used to live in an apartment where the couple above us had the loudest, most theatrical sex I've ever heard. You'd know he finished because the guy would always yell, "Woohoo!"
3: Oh, my God.
1: After months of listening at night, he yelled, "Woohoo!" And I yelled back just as loud, "Woohoo!" It's like they live below Mario. Woohoo!
6: Cool beans. Oh, I'm going to do that next time.
8: But you have to do it just as...
2: Exactly,
8: yeah.
6: Cool beans.
1: This isn't so weird, but I thought it was funny. After doing the deed, I was getting up to go to the bathroom, and I said to the dude, "Hey, say goodbye to your little friends." And he replied, "They aren't friends, they're family." We laugh about it still. You think she did the accent? "Say goodbye to your little friends." I know it's not the same line, but it's close.
8: Oh, I know what I'm using next time.
2: Oh, yeah. I mean, the only thing better than the real thing is the voice version of it.
8: Oh, Kayla just sent us this audio.
1: No, she didn't.
8: Free beer.
2: Oh, yeah, did she?
8: Yeah, from last night.
1: I am a fruit.
3: Zig-a-zig, ah.
1: That one's possible.
8: Yeah.
1: I wanna really, really, really zig-a-zag, ah. That's actually not that far off.
8: Oh, she was so turned on. She said,
3: you can munch this carpet.
2: Yeah. Or is it more of a linoleum situation?
1: Linoleum.
3: Yeah. Smooth.
2: Oh, yeah. You know,
3: yeah.
2: Not carpet.
1: Gotcha. 1-800-947-3979. More of this on the way. It is the Free Beer and Hot Wing Show. 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
1: 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TikTok, Instagram, Facebook at FBHW Show. What's the weirdest thing you heard someone say at, before, or during an orgasm? We were camping with friends, and being dumb, drunk 20-year-olds, we convinced our buddy, the one who had a girlfriend, to yell out, "This is for you, Shane!" When he finished, "I'm Shane." We all had joked about it.
2: Oh, God.
1: And his girlfriend always said Shane was gay for me. He yelled it out. She smacked him with a lantern, got in his car, and went home.
3: Oh, no.
4: Lantern.
1: It was funny at the moment, but not funny to her. We all stayed in our tents trying not to laugh so hard. We were confused when we heard the car start. We thought they left. Woke up in the morning to a friend with a black eye and a bloody face and no car.
5: What about this?
6: Who do you think you are? I am.
5: I bet Pete Weber yells that. He seems like a bit of a douche.
4: He's gotta.
2: This is what I say.
5: What about right when you finish and then she says,
7: "Thanks, Buttergut."
2: Oh, no. That's my child.
4: Oh, no.
2: That at all, Steven.
1: Just that's having fun, okay. Going through stuff, huh?
8: Yep. Oh, Sophie fell.
2: Oh, Sophie fell.
1: I mean, the segment just be best sound bites to have during that moment?
5: So at life's most precious moment, you yell out,
1: "Right on!" Why do you even have that?
2: Right on!
1: Right on!
4: It sounds like when you're playing golf on Wii Sports. And you make it on the green.
2: It does.
1: Right on.
2: The green.
1: Makes that weird Nintendo Wii sound.
5: Mm-hmm. Oh, this one has got to be up there.
9: Ratatouille.
4: Oh, Ratatouille.
9: It's Ratatouille.
1: Smokey Robinson. Happy Chinooka.
9: Happy Chinooka.
1: I'm a woman 39 in my post-breakup hoe phase. I've had several men say my name during. I don't know why, but I can't stand it. So if they say her name.
5: Oh, really?
1: I thought that would be a largely considered a positive. But if you don't like it, you don't like it.
5: Yeah.
10: Julie Jerkoff.
1: Oh, is that your name?
2: They're like, "Oh, Julie Jerkoff."
1: Do you think anyone's done the, Kelly Clarkson? Probably.
4: We got one text that said an ex once sighed out and, "Oh, Hans Christian Andersen," after an orgasm.
1: That is got to be someone who had kids and had replaced swears with J bleep and C and became Hans Christian Andersen.
5: Oh, what about this one?
10: Let's gamble.
1: I had a buddy yell Mortal Kombat and we yelled finish her from the other room.
7: Makes my taco pop.
1: From the 920, my ex-husband said go pack go. That was towards the end. Mm. Hot Wings, this person from Lansing wants to know what that train foamer would say.
11: Oh, my God!
1: I think that's pretty accurate.
2: Mm-hmm.
1: This one, every time I have sex, I sound like I'm trying to make Maitland's whale sound.
5: Oh.
1: From West Michigan. When Free Beer finishes, I bet he says, "Is that for Greg?"
5: No. He says,
2: "Was that for Greg?"
5: He says this.
10: Oh, yeah. Fo shiz. Genuine. What's up, homie?
1: Someone said Pete Weber, the guy that said, "Who do you think you are? I am," has apparently another famous outburst where he yelled, "Do not flash the camera in my approach," which would be a pretty fun thing to say at that moment.
6: Who do you think you are? I am.
4: Another one from the app. When my boyfriend acknowledged the condom he grabbed from a variety pack, he said, "Oh, this says pleasure dome." So right when he was done, I leaned in close to his ear and in my best and lowest monster truck rally announcer voice said, "Welcome to the pleasure dome."
1: Maitland, if there was a Venn diagram and one is whale sounds and one is your finish sound, how much overlap?
4: It's a near perfect circle.
2: Pretty close.
1: Right?
2: Yeah.
1: I mean, I think for most people, closer to whale sounds than articulate phrases of joy. Right on. Do you think this is another segment worthy? Because it's going to be just more drops, but I'm enjoying it a lot, so I feel guilty for enjoying it that much.
5: Uh-huh.
1: After doing the deed with my now husband, we were laying there with him still parked in the garage, and I sneezed him out of me then made a ding in my best impression of a flight attendant and said, "Early departure planned from terminal."
4: Ding.
1: My husband, we were high, and he yelled at finish, succulent Chinese meal.
4: What?
1: Okay. It's definitely worth another segment. What was the strange thing that came out?
3: But I'm Dutch.
1: I just want bland cookies.
8: Where's the D at?
1: Back in a moment with more. It is the Free Beer and Hot. 92.7 WQLZ, the rock station. 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
1: Went down the rabbit hole. Things that you've said or you've had said at nature's most precious moment at climax. Uncle Kyle writes, having sexy time in the playroom one time when the kids were all away. And it wasn't something we said, but at finish, we rolled over and hit a toy that made a bam, bam, bam, bam, bam. And it felt like we disappointed the cast of Toy Story. That would be. It's such a unique, disappointing sound that's so universal. Let's see. My wife likes to get a little aggressive and demanding when we're doing it. She wanted me to paint her chest, but I ended up not adjusting the sprayer appropriately and painted her face and yelled, whoop, there it is.
2: Great song. Good one.
1: She laughed very hard. Boy, you're very lucky. That's a roll of the dice. You know, improv in that moment.
3: Yeah, good conversation.
4: That's some real conversation for your ass.
1: Okay, that one, if done at the appropriate moment after an appropriate painting has been done, I would probably never stop laughing.
5: What if you did this and then said this?
6: Can we abort the baby?
1: Kelly'd say, will you marry me?
2: Yeah. It's all about timing.
1: I had a girl that I was dating that always talked about herself in third person while we were doing the deed. Oh. Jennifer is climaxing. Don't leave your seed in Jennifer.
2: Oh, that's God. So weird.
5: That's very off-putting.
1: I wouldn't like that at all.
5: No.
1: When I finally decided to break it off with her, I had to tell her it wasn't so good that she had to refer to herself in third person while doing it.
2: Oh.
1: Huh. Don't leave your seed in Jennifer. Mm. Okay. Do you think she referred to? No, I don't know. That's just weird. I just make a series of noises identical to the mummy recreated scream.
5: Oh.
3: Just happen to have that one ready to go.
2: Someone from Schenectady messaged on the app, not during, but after. No matter how much she likes the movie Babe, don't say, that'll do, pig.
5: Yeah.
1: That'll do, pig. 1-800-947-3979. My wife, I guess it was a Freudian slip, but as my wife was having her special moment, she said, oh, I'm kidding. I'm kidding. I'm kidding. Oh, my God, I'm kidding. That'd be very confusing. Like, are you faking this?
5: Yeah.
1: Is this a funny joke to you? Joke!
2: What?
1: Steve has, I like it when Steve goes into his collection of drops.
3: Yeah.
1: Because, one, some of them are newer than 9 years old, and two, I don't understand why a lot of them are there.
3: Like this one.
7: In my arms or in your box, our love will be pure.
2: What?
1: What?
8: Don't forget the box. Sweet, beautiful box. Do not eat the box.
7: In my arms or in your box, our love will be pure.
1: Is there anything you'd want to hear that you haven't heard?
9: I think I wish I had more funny ones. I'm realizing a lot more people are funny in nature's most precious moment where I've just had like the usual, but I would love something that made me laugh at the same time.
10: Oh yeah. Bill Nye, not the dry guy.
3: Did you like turn your creep up to 10 when you said that?
1: I can turn it up to 10 anytime. Hey Steve.
11: That's right.
1: What's in?
9: What is that?
3: That's our old boss, JT.
11: Hi, JT. Need my chocolate. Chocolate.
1: When he would come on and talk with us, we would save all the clips of him sounding creepy and then take them out of context, like Steve does to me. It's funny when it happens to him.
5: Well, it was worse that time that he came in and he was a little molesty and then also had a cold. And so
11: and I'm looking over the shoulder of her, hugging her, and I look over and I go, yeah.
1: Oh, God. That one was.
11: I said, okay, you work at Victoria's Secret. And that's your roommate, right?
9: He's a heavy breather, huh?
5: Well, he had run from the parking lot or something to get on the air with us.
1: It was a perfect storm of...
5: He had a cold, he was winded, and he was saying creepy things, so it's the worst.
11: I said, okay, you work at Victoria's Secret, and that's your roommate, right?
1: He put up with a lot. At one point, he said to us, you know, when you guys make fun of me, it's good for business because a lot of people would like to trash their boss. And we said, okay. And the next day, he was accused of standing in front of an open microwave so he could eat baked boob for lunch.
3: When you put it like that.
1: So what does he say when he finishes? That's the one. That's the one.
5: Almost certainly that. Yeah.
1: That'll do, pig.
11: Chocolate.
12: I'm mad or not, get out.
1: Do you have any more of you?
3: No, I haven't ever said anything that would be taken out of context.
1: Kelly, you have any of Steve?
9: Got a lot of Steve just making noises. It's imaging right now where you're just like, blah, blah, blah, blah. There's like a whole 2.5 minutes I have of that.
1: Oh, Steve's sexual finish montage coming yeah. up later. Back in a moment. It is the Free Beer and Hot Wing Show. 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
1: 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Play the initials game, Dumber Than the Show trivia later this day and revisited this hour. I'm Freebeer, one of the hosts, and one of my favorite things I've mentioned before is to read the texts that come in when we're not on the air, because they're often very random. Mm-hmm. Like this one. Hey, what's up, guys? Love the show. Don't get to listen that often anymore. Hot start. Just wondering if Kelly is single at the moment. She's hotter than a lawnmower muffler. Have her hit me up and then shared their phone number. And I wonder, does anyone on earth think that would ever work with anyone?
2: In person, if you told me I was hotter than a lawnmower muffler, I fear it might.
3: Yeah.
2: I don't even know. Did those for get you? Hot or something?
1: Oh, yeah. Oh, yeah.
4: Oh, yeah. Very hot. I didn't even know most.
1: Never be fine.
4: I didn't even know most lawnmowers had a muffler. They're pretty loud.
5: Yeah. Dang. That was the exact thing I was going to do for my around the room.
1: Was it really?
5: When I saw that. Yeah, I was
1: scrolling.
5: Should I
1: read their phone number in case someone else wants to hook up with the Natick Sound?
5: Where's that?
1: 740.
5: Where is that area code?
1: I don't know where that is.
5: How do you like that, though, Kelly? Hotter than a lawnmower muffler?
2: That's nice. That's nice. That's the nicest thing somebody said to me so far today.
1: Bar is low.
2: Top that, boys.
4: I mean, that's southeastern and central Ohio.
5: Oh, that's not too far away.
4: Yeah, there's some real nice rolling hills down there.
2: Yeah. Yeah.
4: That's a pretty area of Ohio.
2: Heck yeah.
6: It's an area that knows their mowers.
2: Yeah, that's right.
4: They do, man. They know which end is hot.
2: Mm-hmm.
5: That way you can keep them far, but not too far.
2: Well, that's how I like it, obviously.
1: Now, two texts later, an hour and 22 minutes later, I don't know what the context is for this, but it just says bitches farting on cakes. So
2: same texter?
5: Yeah.
1: No, different person.
2: Okay.
4: Oh, okay.
1: Just wanted to let you know, it's the Wild West.
6: I think that was from the segment, What's Something Sexy Now But Wasn't 20 Years Ago?
1: I bet you're right.
5: Okay. Bitches
6: farting on cakes.
5: Bitches farting on cakes.
4: Yeah.
2: Was that hot in 2006?
6: My friend's brother showed me a lot of videos of that.
4: Mm-hmm.
6: Yeah. Oh, okay.
4: Cakefarts.com?
6: Yep.
5: Yeah.
6: And then we went into pudding farts. And eventually I saw two girls, one cup, and a blue waffle.
1: So when Steve started, we jokingly said it. And then
5: you're going to ruin it? You're going to ruin the
1: I don't think anyone thinks it's true anymore, do they?
4: It's been a while. I'll bet there are people that haven't thought about it in years, but never stopped thinking that it was real.
1: If you've been listening to the show for, say, 20 years, you definitely remember us saying that Steve ran the website cakefarts.com. And that
5: with my girlfriend, the woman blasting
1: the cakes was his girlfriend, and Steve was the webmaster and the one who did all the work behind the scenes, because that was very similar to your role here. And we sold that 100%, and a lot of people believed it. Most people, I think, went,
4: really
1: no,
4: believed
1: he doesn't.
4: It. Yeah, yeah.
1: But a lot did.
4: Yeah, that you were the master of all of those domains, cake farts and pudding farts, and don't forget the offshoot Choco Tooth.
5: Choco Tooth, yes.
1: Oh, yeah, I forgot about Choco Tooth.
5: Yeah, that was very, very beneficial for me at the time. Yeah.
2: How does one acquire a Choco Tooth?
5: Well, you'll just have to.
4: Yeah. Well,
2: send me the link,
5: Steve. Let your fingers do the walking on old Google.
1: You don't want it.
4: Yeah.
5: Yeah.
1: You don't want any of those.
4: It wasn't. I'll give you a hint. It wasn't really chocolate.
2: I thought it might be some sort of body pudding or something.
4: Yeah. Yeah. It was pretty.
5: Body pudding.
4: It was pretty gross.
2: Yeah.
4: It was pretty gross. Yeah.
5: Should we call this person?
1: A lot of people think so.
5: Yeah. The one that
1: said you're hotter than a muffler.
2: Oh.
1: I don't know.
5: His name is Seth.
1: I don't really trust the guy who texted an hour before the best of part of the show came on.
2: He might be a hardworking man.
1: Yep. Might be a hard drinking man.
5: Yep.
1: Is what I'm thinking. Hard partying man.
4: Yeah.
2: Both can be true.
4: Strong that video gamer.
1: Yeah. Absolutely true. They are not mutually exclusive.
4: Yeah.
5: I think we call him. Come on. We haven't done a nice phone call adventure in a while.
1: You know I'm normally up for it, but I don't think this is good.
4: No,
1: I can't bring myself to do this one.
4: No.
5: Oh, somebody else said hotter than Georgia asphalt.
1: I've heard that one before.
4: Yeah,
1: in country songs.
4: You're not making anything up with that one. Yeah. I mean, yeah. No creativity at all.
1: You're hotter than a $2 pistol.
2: And a hoochie's coochie.
4: Yeah.
5: Ryan checking in saying, Kelly, you're hotter than a reactor core during meltdown.
4: Whoa.
2: Sounds nuclear.
4: That's pretty hot.
2: Is that, did I get it right?
5: I think so.
2: All right, cool.
4: Yeah.
5: Yeah.
1: Back in a moment, it is the Free Bear Nomic Show.

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2: Good morning. I'm Kelly. And since we're on the topic, I haven't given an update on my Spanish lover in a long time. And long distance, yes, we met almost a year ago, which is crazy.
1: What?
2: I know, right? We met like late June when I was in Ireland. I went to go see Alanis Morissette. Yeah, there we go.
1: Everybody goes to Ireland to get a Spaniard.
2: Yeah, right?
1: Oh, give me your best one.
2: But he was in Spain, or he's from Spain, but was in Ireland working, learning English, which was awesome. And we met. We're going to keep this music up the whole time.
1: Yeah, he was playing guitar.
3: Yeah. I mean, this is Spanish lovemaking music. How am I not supposed to put this under you while you're speaking of it?
2: Okay, definitely. We made love to this a lot. The four times we got to see each other in the last year.
1: Turn it all fire.
2: Yeah, but long distance is crazy. And so when you only get to see somebody a few times a year and then you're on the phone like hours and hours a day, because we'd talk for an hour after work and then we talk for an hour before bed and we would do Spanish lessons and English lessons, you're doing all this work and you never get to see each other. And it's really, really hard. So we still talk. But as he left Dublin and was ready to go back to Spain, life in Dublin was just like cold and dreary. And he's from southern Spain, which is the ocean and hot and beautiful in comparison to like a cold, dreary ocean. He's really good right now and he's working and might go see him this summer. We'll see. But everything is good. And I am not at all interested in dating, period. So, because I still very much like this person.
1: Yeah.
2: So, yeah, that's the update.
1: So you're not going to date the muffler man or whatever that texted in?
2: No, I'm still holding out.
1: Okay.
2: I'm still holding out.
4: Oh, man, opportunity missed.
2: Yeah. Searching for an opportunity to go abroad.
3: Good morning. I'm Hot Wings with a hot take.
2: Lies.
1: Hot.
4: Hot Wings, it just worked.
3: Not me.
1: No, it was turned down because there was still a Spaniard bed playing.
3: No, there wasn't.
1: Until when?
3: That was only. It's only 30 seconds long.
1: Oh, okay.
3: So it's been off for some time now.
1: Well, I don't get a signal when it's off unless you give me a signal when it's off.
3: Hot. I'm tired of hearing about the dangers of microwaving food in plastic. It's worth the trade-off for fast.
2: No, don't do that.
4: I still don't do it.
2: Oh, that's so gross.
3: Oh, you're already filled with all of that.
4: I know.
3: It doesn't matter.
1: I don't
3: How many things do you buy that's in plastic already?
2: But
3: you
2: it's
3: think
2: not
3: they put it
2: microwave.
3: You think they slapped it in there cold?
2: I don't know how they slapped it in there, but I don't have to put something in the microwave. That's a choice.
3: I know.
2: That is a choice.
3: Yeah, it is.
2: Oh.
1: It wasn't threatening you to do it.
2: I know, but I hate it.
1: Do it now.
2: When people do that, I'm like, no. It's melting into your food. Stop it. Hmm. But I also don't care for microwaves, especially since we learned that we've been microwaving wrong. Every time I look at my microwave, I'm pissed off at it.
1: You mean because you're talking about the whole thing where you're supposed to put it on the edge of the plate that goes in a circle?
2: That's exactly what I'm talking
1: about. That made you mad at microwaves?
2: Yeah, remember I screamed in studio that day. I literally yelled at that pudgy redhead. I don't even know if they were pudgy or redheaded, but whoever was in that video.
4: I don't know who that pudgy redhead is.
2: The one who told us in the video that you're not supposed to put it in the center of the plate that is centered in the microwave.
4: That has stuck with me, though.
2: Mm-hmm.
4: Yeah, Every time I put something in the microwave now, I put it on the edge.
1: It's better.
3: Yeah, I just made like
4: it doesn't seem any difference.
3: Just a 2-inch adjustment.
2: And which pisses me off even more because I'm like, does it work? I can't tell.
5: Because I think, didn't you go home and try it and you posted a video and you were, and by the end, you're like, damn it, it works.
2: Yeah. Well, my stuff was like boiling hot by the end of it. I was like, I don't know if I've just got
1: successful.
2: Yeah. But I also just don't ever use my microwave. I just don't like them. I think they're weird. I hate microwaves. I'm going to throw it in the air fryer or preheating oven. Microwaves weird me out. Oh, and the fact that you microwave plastic is just, it's like you don't brush your teeth. I don't know why. It's like the same.
4: How about that, Hot Wings?
3: Wow. And the Spaniard's waiting for you, huh?
2: I hope so. I really hope so. He definitely doesn't microwave food. I know that. I hope.
3: What if that's his whole thing?
2: I know.
3: You have no idea.
1: Yeah, because he works in a kitchen, right?
3: Everything.
2: Yeah, hopefully he doesn't microwave his food. Yeah.
3: Everything he cooks is microwaved.
1: Yeah. All he does is peel the plastic off the top and then bang it out on a plate.
4: Yeah, have you ever TV dinners?
3: Have you ever actually seen him in action or just with plated food?
2: He's a sous chef at Applebee's in Spain.
1: Would Applebee's have a sous chef?
3: Spanish Applebee's.
1: What would a Spanish Applebee's be called?
4: It's like manzana bees.
3: Manzana bees.
1: Manzana bees.
4: Right?
3: Yeah.
4: Apple is manzana.
2: Manzana,
3: I believe so,
4: yeah.
1: What is bee?
5: Abeja.
4: Manzana Abeja.
3: Oh my God, that sounds like a really fancy place to eat.
2: If he came in here and said, "Hola, I am a sous chef at Manzana Abeja," we'd be like, "Oh, is that on the beach?" Wow.
4: Well, Mr. Fancy Pants is here.
1: I don't just drop all your Michelin stars out of your pockets.
4: I'll take the caviar, please.
3: I have no desire to run a restaurant, but now I want to have one that is called that.
1: Say it again, Manzana Abejas?
5: Yep, A-B-E-J-A.
4: But it's usually backwards, so it would be Abeja Manzana.
5: That sounds even fancier.
3: Yeah, it does.
2: But that's if it's descriptive, right?
4: Yeah, yeah.
2: So those are,
4: well, the bees describe the apples.
5: Oh, those are the bees' apples.
1: Because I don't think Applebee's is in an order that makes sense
4: sure
1: in English.
4: Sure.
1: It's not like, oh, what is that place? Well, it's a combination of apples and bees. I think it was probably a name, but whatever.
3: Yeah, it's probably a name, but it doesn't. No, that does not matter.
2: Manzana Abeja.
1: Hot start today.
3: Yeah, I think so.
1: Yeah. The initials game on the way next. Ooh. Probably going to be some yelling. Seems like that's the trend.
4: Is it a good combination?
2: I hope it's AB. Applebee's is an answer to something.
1: And oh, no, it will never be in there, but that's all anyone will think of. I don't know the letters yet because I haven't gone to get it yet, nor has Tommy brought it, which he does sometimes because he's very helpful. We'll find out soon together. What an adventure. It is the Free Beer and Hotline 92.7 WQLZ, the rock station.
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1: Time to play the initials game. The letters today in this order for all the answers are G, B.
2: G?
1: Each clue will move you closer to getting an answer. If you get it on the first one, you get 4 points. Second, you get three. Third, two. Anything thereafter is one. Quote our old friend Morozik. Rock and roll and away we go. Here we go.
2: Oh, my gosh.
1: GB.
2: How about that?
1: Number one, almost always white.
3: Steve.
1: Steve.
3: Green Bay.
1: No.
4: That works on so many levels.
3: We've been there. Am I wrong?
4: Yeah.
1: Going to give you 1 point for accuracy. Steve leads 1-0-0. Still round one. Clue number two, sometimes found in sand. Clue number three, known to roll.
3: Under roll?
1: Roll. R-O-L-L.
5: Oh, Maitland.
1: Maitland.
5: Golf ball.
1: Yeah, buddy.
3: Oh, yeah.
1: Mate's got one.
2: Oh, yeah.
1: Nay, mate's got two. GB, round two. Clue number one, over 100 known varieties. Clue number two, most of it comes from China. Clue number three, one of the words is a color. Number four, this is edible.
3: Steve?
1: Steve.
3: Green beans?
1: Yes!
5: Oh.
1: Steve with his second point. GB, clue number one, most commonly black. Number two, most commonly made of plastic.
4: Hot wings.
1: Hot wings.
4: Garbage bin?
1: No.
5: Maitland.
1: Maitland.
5: Garbage bag.
1: Correct!
4: Oh, Jesus.
1: GB, round four. It's believed to have started with author Joan Bramsch in the 1950s. No. Clue number two, this happens only once in your life.
3: Steve.
5: Kelly.
1: Steve.
3: Golden Tommy. Birthday?
1: Yes.
5: Damn it, I have that one.
1: Round whatever this is. Clue number one, debuted in Germany. Clue number two, appears in a variety of colors.
3: Steve.
1: Steve.
3: Gravy boat.
1: Nope.
4: Hot wings.
1: Hot wings.
4: Gummy bears.
1: Yes.
2: Oh,
1: that's three for the wings.
2: You guys are killing it.
1: GB, clue number one, gets extremely hot.
3: Steve.
1: Steve.
3: Gravy boat.
1: Nope. Will it into existence,
5: Kelly.
1: Man.
5: Mm-hmm.
1: Kelly.
5: Glass blower.
1: Nope. Clue number two, are hollow. Clue number three, are most commonly metal. Clue number four, features a projectile.
2: Tommy.
1: Tommy.
2: Gun barrel.
1: Correct, Tommy.
2: Oh. Yes.
4: Hmm.
1: You're on the board with one.
2: I'll take it.
1: GB, clue number one, can be hot, can be served hot or cold.
2: Tommy.
1: Tommy.
2: Gravy boat.
1: Nope.
4: Cold gravy.
2: Yeah, yummy.
1: Clue number two, Scott Pilgrim claims this is Maitland. His favorite.
2: Tommy.
1: Maitland.
5: Garlic bread.
1: Correct. Maitland with eight surges to the lead.
5: Okay, wait a second. You bringing up cold gravy reminded me years and years ago. I did Thanksgiving at my house, and Hot Wings came by, and former castmate Joe came over, and had a big Thanksgiving at my house. And Hot Wings dropped by to specifically drop beans off because he's got this insanely good bean recipe. And everybody left with to-go stuff, and we were talking about how good those beans were that following Monday on the show. And Joe was like, I don't know, man. I tried to eat those beans, and there's just, like, no texture to them. And that's when we realized he ate an entire to-go thing of gravy. I thought it was beans.
1: Never noticed the difference.
4: So the fact that there wasn't, there was no texture, no bean. There were no beans in the baked beans.
1: No bean taste? No bean texture?
4: No.
3: How on brand is that?
1: Were the colors similar?
5: Not at all. Not at all.
4: No.
3: Like the one person to be accused of just eating gravy.
1: Typically, I'm like, turkey gravy's light and beans are dark brown.
5: They're like the most perfect bean color.
1: But I didn't know if one or the other was made differently.
5: And the thing is he had multiple to-go boxes because there was like sweet potatoes and turkey and ham and dressing. Beans, gravy.
1: Also,
5: so in his fridge, there were beans that were the color of like beautiful barbecue sauce, you know, like that like red brown color. And
4: like
5: then
4: there's a lot
5: yellow
4: in
5: gravy.
4: Them.
5: Yes.
1: And he ate them. And he ate them all.
5: He ate the
1: like,
5: whole.
1: Like these beans
5: thing.
1: Are terrible. More. Funny.
4: A container of gravy.
1: Somebody wrote in Joe's gravy clumps.
4: Yeah, the glumps.
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1: Time to play Dumber Than the Show trivia. Let's meet today's contestant. Jason joins us. Hello, Jason. How are you?
2: Hi, I'm good. How are you?
1: Very good. Yeah. Jason, big decision time here. Who do you want to play for Dumber Than the Show trivia? Steve, who's already won this week, is asking questions today. You could play me for 100, Maitland for 200, Kelly for 300, or Hot Wings for 1,300. What will you choose?
2: I'm going for that big money. Hot Wings.
3: All right. Gotta do it. Gotta do it.
4: I would.
1: Jason, you and Hot Wings will have the same five questions from Steve. Whomever gets the most right wins. If there is a tie, then low time wins. You can each pass on any question you want, and Steve will come back to it. Now, you get at max 90 seconds, but as we said, low time is a factor. Hot Wings will be in the hallway. He will not hear the questions nor your answers, so he'll have no advantage going second. Do you have any questions for us before we begin?
2: No, I think I'm good.
3: Are you ready to play?
2: I am, yep.
3: Jason, your turn on a $1,300 round of Dumber Than the Show trivia. Begins in 3, 2, 1. 7-Eleven stores were temporarily converted into Quickie Marts to promote the release of what movie?
2: The Simpsons movie?
3: A popular dish that features a chicken stuffed inside of a duck stuffed inside of a turkey goes by what name?
2: The turducken.
3: What popular Shakespeare play is primarily set in the historic city of Verona, Italy?
2: Romeo and Juliet.
3: On a football field, the 50-yard line is located how many feet from either team's goal line?
2: 150.
3: The comic book superhero Wonder Woman is best known for traveling how?
2: Invisible jet.
3: Time. Jason, how do you feel like you did?
2: Felt fast. We'll see.
1: All right. Certainly felt fast. That's
3: Let's
1: definitely true.
3: Hot
1: Hold
3: Wings
1: on, please.
3: Back in here. Hot Wings, welcome back.
4: Hi, thanks. Glad to be here.
3: Are you ready to defend your $1,300?
4: I don't know, but I'm going to do my best.
3: Hot Wings, your turn begins in 3, 2, 1. 7-Eleven stores were temporarily converted into Quickie Marts to promote the release of what movie?
4: The Simpsons movie.
3: A popular holiday dish that features a chicken stuffed inside of a duck stuffed inside of a turkey goes by what name?
4: Turducken.
3: What popular Shakespeare play is primarily set in the historic city of Verona, Italy?
4: Romeo and Juliet.
3: On a football field, the 50-yard line is located how many feet from either team's goal line?
4: That would be 150 feet.
3: The comic book superhero Wonder Woman is best known for traveling how?
4: In an invisible jet.
3: Time. Hot Wings, how do you feel like it did?
4: Pretty good.
3: We will bring Jason back in. Score this matchup. Welcome back, Jason.
2: Hi, thanks.
3: Question number one. 7-Eleven stores were temporarily converted into Quickie Marts to promote the release of what movie? Jason said, The Simpsons Movie. Hot Wings said, The Simpsons Movie. Simpsons Movie is correct. We are tied at one. A popular holiday dish that features a chicken stuffed inside of a duck stuffed inside of a turkey goes by what name? Jason said, Turducken. Hot Wings also said, Turducken. Turducken is correct. Tied at two. What popular Shakespeare play is primarily set in the historic city of Verona, Italy? Jason said, Romeo and Juliet. Hot Wings thought about it for a second, said, Romeo and Juliet. Romeo and Juliet is correct. We are tied at three. Question four. On a football field, the 50-yard line is located how many feet from either team's goal line? Jason did the quick math, said 150 feet. Hot Wings, same thing, 150 feet. 150 feet is correct. We are tied at four.
4: Oh, boy.
3: Going into the final question.
4: Holy moly.
3: The comic book superhero Wonder Woman is best known for traveling how? Jason said, an invisible jet. Hot Wings said, an invisible jet.
4: Oh, man.
3: Invisible jet is correct. We've also taken an invisible plane. We are tied at five.
4: Wow. But it had no propeller. It was a jet.
3: We go to the times.
5: We do. One of you did it in a time of 38.09. Another did it in 40.01.
3: Ooh.
5: That winning time belongs to Hot Wings.
4: Oh, my God. I was convinced because I was like, don't let me say the wrong Shakespeare.
1: I thought you lost on time for sure.
5: And, you both were fast.
4: Ooh. Oh,
1: dang. Nice Jason. Job, Hot Wings. That might be the best performance ever by someone who didn't win any money. So you got that going for you.
4: Yeah, you are good at trivia.
1: Jason, sorry you didn't win, but you can be proud of your effort. Thank you for listening. Thanks for playing.
2: Thanks a lot, guys. A lot of fun.
1: Bye, bud. 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

0: 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Keystone has a promotion. Now, Keystone Beer knows that it's, I think based on this promotion, we know that as a company, they are aware that their position in the beer landscape is different than that of the craft beer or the import. They know their position is we're the cheapest.
1: Yeah, they know
0: we're
1: their
0: the party beer.
2: They know kind their of role. Bottom shelf, so to speak.
0: So their promotion for the summer and for America's 250th birthday reflects that.
3: America takes things and makes them better.
4: Yeah.
3: Like how Keystone Light took apple beer and made it better.
4: Yeah.
3: And now we're making the most American day of the year.
5: July 4th.
6: 250th.
4: Yes.
3: Even better, book the most American house in America and get a World War II plane flyover for your 4th of July barbecue.
5: Airplanes, pilots.
3: More dips. All for 250 American dollars.
7: The age of America, but with money.
3: So celebrate America's birthday with American planes flying over your American head. Because nothing's more American than the most American light apple beer in America.
0: So
8: sounds like a rock radio station promo.
1: Yeah. So basically they took every stereotype that people outside of America have about America and just blah.
0: Yes.
1: The barfed it all into one promo.
0: Thing you could do is you can book the experience for $250 to have a World War II plane fly over your cookout with three friends.
2: That would be great. Yes, I'd love a World War II plane flyover.
1: Yeah, $250 seems like a pretty good deal.
0: But only one person can book it.
1: Okay.
0: It's not it's not available to everyone.
1: Oh, so you can't just have like half the people in your neighborhood do it and then just watch a plane circle for
2: for
1: an hour or so.
0: I like their approach, though.
1: Yeah.
0: I like it a lot.
1: Yeah. Doing something different.
0: Meanwhile, another thing about AI that was stupid and another reason why we should be very, very wary.
9: As AI becomes easier to access, scammers are using that technology to trick you out of thousands of dollars. One tactic that they use is AI voice cloning. Scammers use AI to steal and clone your voice, making it nearly identical to yours. If you get a call from someone claiming to have abducted your loved one, try and contact them by other means like a text or calling them from another phone. Experts also recommend establishing code words with loved ones to help verify their identity.
0: So,
1: okay,
0: we're using technology that will make, in the instance that hopefully never happens, it's rare, obviously, that someone knows someone who's kidnapped or abducted.
2: Right.
0: We're now expected to go, nuh-uh, when you hear from them. Like if somebody,
2: yes.
0: I mean, I know this is a very rare scenario, but things are not getting better with AI.
1: Yeah. Now I have to ask grandma for the code word when she calls.
0: Yeah. The grandma, the one who cannot remember any actor's name in the history of Earth. What's that guy that played Hawkeye on Newhart? What? Grandma? God, I hate this
2: game.
0: it's not great.
1: Yeah. And we're just leaning into this AI thing.
0: Yep. Cool. I read that an article yesterday that pointed out that said Americans don't want AI, but collectively or individually, we don't really know how to fight against AI, right? Like, how do you stop it? How do you stop a company worth billions from developing something they think will make them more money when you're just an average citizen? So that's why everybody is like, no data centers.
2: Mm-hmm.
0: Like, that is a reflection of the general feeling.
1: Yeah.
0: And I thought, boy, that makes all the sense in the world.
2: Yes, but those same people are also spending half their day making themselves into an American eagle on a graphic.
0: Also true.
2: So
0: I read another article yesterday.
2: You want it or don't you?
0: Said 1 in 4 people using AI are using it as a therapist.
8: And unreal.
1: Oh boy.
0: And there are numerous cases where AI has told people to go kill themselves.
2: Mm-hmm. Yeah.
0: Everything's working out.
1: Who was the Daily Show correspondent that did the commencement speech at Harvard, where he took the opposite approach, whereas we played the audio from those other CEOs or whoever they were of big, fancy, rich Fortune 500 companies saying, embrace AI. AI is the future. You're going to be AI is going to be everything that you're about in the future. And of course, they got booed.
2: Mm-hmm.
1: And he took, Ronnie Chang took the opposite approach.
2: At Harvard.
1: At Harvard, and said, the goal of your generation should be to destroy AI.
2: Yeah.
8: Eliminate it.
2: Yeah. Yeah. Chanting, saying over and over, F AI.
1: Yeah.
2: Is pretty great.
1: Yeah.
2: More next. It is the Free Beer and Hot Wings Show.

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1: Free Beer Hot Wings, Steve Kelly and Maitland. Let's get to the Free Beer and Hot Wings report. Tom Holland, very beloved actor to a lot of people.
2: Yeah, he's Spider-Man.
1: And a lot of people have apparently been waiting for him to host Saturday Night Live. Which he would be a natural on that, you would think.
2: I'm surprised he hasn't.
3: I would have said, I bet he's hosted two or three times
4: already. Well, because even just the way he leaned in when that clip that everybody has seen by now, that viral one of him on that lip sync battle show where he did Rihanna's Umbrella. Yeah.
1: He was great.
2: Oh, it was awesome.
4: He was amazing.
1: Well, he was on the Good Hang podcast with Amy Poehler, a veteran of Saturday Night Live herself, former performer, writer, and Weekend Update host. And he explained why he has turned down offers to host, and it makes a lot of sense.
5: I've never done SNL.
6: Because of the cue cards.
5: I'm just so petrified at the concept of, like, trying to read something, and they change.
1: Right before this, he acknowledged he has dyslexia, which is why he hasn't hosted SNL.
6: Oh. I'm sure they have had many dyslexics host.
5: Totally. It's just that, like, for me, I can read fine.
6: Yeah.
5: But when I have to read out loud, it just becomes like a kind of, it's like a mental block.
6: Yeah.
5: And I can freeze. So for me, my worst day at work is the read through. Like at the read through, I will really try and highlight everything and learn my lines ahead of time.
6: Yes.
5: So that I'm more kind of skimming it than I am.
6: You're kind of remembering it visually, but you know it.
1: Wow.
5: Yeah. So I've been really lucky that they've asked me a few times to do it. And the truth is that I'm actually just really scared at the prospect of, I love the show and I love the idea of having fun and making a fool of yourself in such a fun, creative way. It's just that thing of the cue cards.
6: You have to remember, there have been people that have hosted that have been fully on drugs.
5: Yeah, that is true. That is
6: so true. I think you can do it.
1: She's such a delight. Yeah.
6: Well, I'll tell you,
5: you can tell.
6: You tell me the Boiling Rock, I'll tell you those people.
1: She was such a great guest when we had her on, just as sweet and nice and funny as she is everywhere else.
2: Very genuine person.
1: Yep. I really like that he is so honest about that, saying, I'm scared.
2: Yeah.
1: That's a hard thing to say. Like, I'm scared to do that thing.
3: Because you wouldn't expect it from someone who reads a lot and projects out loud a lot.
1: Yeah.
3: But I guess the combination of them.
1: Yeah. Oof. And then there's this. Yellowstone had a spinoff called Dutton Ranch. And by the way, it's been a smash hit in the Taylor Sheridan universe. There are a lot of people who like the way he can't write women. That's it. He does make fun shows. Actually, one of the best female characters he ever did was the daughter,
4: Beth,
1: on Yellowstone.
4: Oh, my God.
1: She's a
4: badass.
1: Love Beth. Every other woman he's ever written is like a bimbo or an a-hole, no middle ground. She's kind of an a-hole. But
4: she's killed people.
1: But she's awesome.
4: She's amazing.
1: She's awesome. Well, the spinoff is around Beth and Rip, whose romance built on that show. And they were on one of the talk shows, Kelly Clarkson, I believe. And Cole Hauser was talking about when they filmed the first season of Dutton Ranch, how big of a problem they had with rattlesnakes.
7: So we spoke a little about Fort Worth, but you in Fort Worth, look, I know because I live there.
1: Hold on, before we play this, how many rattlesnakes would you think would be a lot for them to deal with during a season of, or during a filming of a season?
3: One?
4: For me. A couple a day.
1: A couple a day?
2: I guess if they're really filming out in Texas or something where rattlesnakes are common, I guess it'd be pretty common.
1: Okay. But like, and yeah,
4: 200.
1: A few. 200 seems like way too many.
2: Yeah, I would say, yeah, a handful.
7: And there are a lot of rattlesnakes there. People don't realize how many snakes are in this way. So, like, I imagine y'all had kind of a time with that while shooting.
8: Eight months, 3,400 rattlesnakes we caught.
2: 3,400?
1: Wow. Jeez, Pete.
7: Yeah. No. One of the largest dens was on a property I was telling you on the break that I used to own in Texas. It was like they are, I don't think people really think about it, but they're everywhere.
8: Oh, yeah.
9: We have snake wranglers, like literally like six of them
7: and
9: on
7: water
9: set at any point. And I'm in these stiletto heels running through fields. And I'm just praying, like, please let them have got all the snakes in this vicinity. And they don't, they just pick them up and put them somewhere far away from us. But yeah, weren't you filming down somewhere and there was like a den of like hundreds?
8: Yeah, I don't want to give away, but there might be a train station this year. So, but that particular location we were at, we actually were going to go film there at night and got turned away.
9: Yeah, I remember that. I was like, you finished early? And he was like,
8: yeah, Christina found like, I don't know, 40 or 50 rattlesnakes.
1: Have any of you seen one, like, with your own eyes, not in a zoo?
10: Yeah, my brother Ricky used to catch them with his bare hands. I've told y'all about this.
1: God. On the way, we're going to go back in time to the 90s. It may unlock a memory for you. And if you don't remember it or you've never seen it, it's pretty shocking what the entertainment world thought to do to keep us off drugs. That's on the way next. It is the Free Beer and Hot Wing
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5: Warm temperatures continue to be in the area today. We'll have a high around 86 degrees this afternoon with increasing cloud coverage and breezy conditions with gusts out of the south up to 25 miles per hour. Overnight tonight, cloud coverage will stay around, keeping our temperature steady as we'll fall down to the upper 60s. With the News Channel 20 Storm Team forecast, I'm meteorologist Matt Bednar.
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1: Free Beer, Hot Wings, Steve, Kelly, Maitland. If I were to say, think back to your formative years, what was the most memorable message you can think of about staying off drugs? What one stands out? Public service or dare. Whatever it might be. Dare.
2: Yeah. This is your brain on drugs.
1: Yeah. This is your brain on drugs.
3: Yeah, that one. Yeah, the fried egg commercial. Yeah.
1: So this is a compilation of key moments when in the 90s, all of the big animation studios put all of their characters together for the cartoon all-stars to keep you off drugs.
4: What's that funny smell? I hate to suggest this.
1: Wait a minute. So the chipmunks are under a bed with Alf.
3: Yeah.
1: The alien life form who had an NBC sitcom, but also an animated show.
4: My guess would be marijuana, an unlawful substance used to experience artificial highs.
5: Nerd.
1: Simon is such a buzzkill.
3: That's not an artificial high. That's a real high.
2: Yeah, it's a real high. Yeah. Oh, wait. Now Slimer is there?
3: Okay.
2: Slimer, and Winnie the Pooh?
3: Oh, and Slimer. The Muppet Babies.
5: And Garfield.
3: And Garfield. Yeah. Okay. This a lot happening
5: here.
3: I think
5: Papa Smurf is down there, too.
1: Yep. Oh, he is.
2: Is that who that is?
3: Yeah, that's Papa Smurf. Yeah.
4: Simon suspects drugs.
6: Oh, my.
7: That's bad.
8: What's this? A joint? Sure. Drugs make you feel good. For a while, but that's only temporary.
9: You know, for $10, I could score us some crack.
10: Oh, yeah.
2: Whoa.
5: Crack.
9: Us some crack.
10: Oh, yeah. Crack.
11: Drugs, bud. Your brain must be, like, really messed up.
4: Drugs? Oh, bad news,
3: Michael. Huey, Dewey, and Louie.
8: Those drugs are so boring.
12: This is my future?
8: Oh, it is if you don't get off those drugs.
13: Drugs! If you pound it, let's get high. Here's a practical reply. When you pound, say, let's get wrecked.
14: There's nothing cool about a fool on drugs.
1: It Nobody remembers
3: worked.
1: That?
2: No. I don't.
3: No,
2: no.
3: I don't remember that.
2: I would like to watch the whole thing, though.
1: I would, too.
2: Not just the supercut of it. Do you want to play the beginning?
1: Yeah, let's play the beginning.
2: So we can see the message from the president.
15: Cartoon All-Stars to the Rescue is the powerful story of a teenager dealing with drug
2: Definitely
15: and alcohol abuse.
16: And some of your favorite cartoon characters will help you understand how drugs and alcohol can ruin your life. So watch the program. Talk about it with your family.
15: And make the right decision.
2: Should we jump ahead to the song?
1: Yeah.
5: Oh,
2: okay.
5: Yeah.
2: So,
1: I want to watch any part of it you'll show me. Let's be clear.
2: Okay. All right.
4: Michael, why don't you just say no?
12: Well, maybe it's because I don't want to.
4: Maybe it's because you
3: squares.
4: Don't know how. Let's show him how to say no.
1: So the guy that's trying to get off drugs is being told to it by three talking ducks.
17: And his fart goes came out of his butt.
3: Yeah, he did.
18: Something to make you feel real good.
1: This guy's going to be huffing duster before the song's over.
13: Better

0: I guess I'm allergic.
1: Oh, man. Yeah, I can't imagine you'd be made fun of at all for that. Hey, you want to smoke pot? I'm allergic.
2: Yeah.
1: Oh, okay. That seems like a reasonable response.
3: Yeah. As if peanut butter wasn't uncool enough.
2: You asking me if I want to do drugs? Why don't you ask my talking turtle with the mask? He'll tell you the truth, yo.
3: Ask my Smurf.
2: Hey, this lasagna cat has a word he'd like to have with you.
3: He says no to drugs and hates Mondays.
2: You know why? Because he's hungover from drugs. Partying on the weekend. You know Garfield snorting a line off Odie's dead back.
3: Oh, man.
0: I thought the same thing.
1: I'm happy that
3: I didn't
1: said
3: think that
1: Ed
3: dead was the D word you were
1: ick.
3: About to say. Yeah, that did. Yeah, that gave me the ick.
1: Yep.
2: Yeah. Oh, off Odie's.
1: Yeah, I'm glad you didn't give us the ick.
2: I wasn't saying that. Dirty-minded idiots. Who can I can totally understand why you thought
3: mm-hmm.
2: that.
3: Mm-hmm.
2: All right. Well, we learned a lot right there. Mm-hmm. In the next segment, a kid dominates a talent show in a way that normally is reserved for the kids who learned how to play rock music in high school, and they show up where everybody else is like, I can, you know, play the violin in a song you've never heard. And then the kids come out, they can play in a band, and they're like,
1: yeah, they do like Rage Against the Machine covers.
2: This kid has never felt cool in his life until the moment you're going to see. And he may never feel cool again.
3: Okay.
2: But he dominates this talent.
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1: Any of you ever in a talent show? This kid dominating. Absolutely dominating. I think middle school. It's got to be middle school
2: talent
1: show.
2: Yeah, it looks like it.
3: All right. The first one is the creepy sound of the Colin
4: Yes. Moon. Yes.
3: Oh, yeah.
1: Have you seen this?
4: Yeah, I put this in prep like a week ago, I think.
1: You did?
4: Yeah.
1: It's amazing.
4: Uh-huh.
2: So he's doing impressions of birds?
1: Yes. And he kills. He kills like Dave Chappelle doing a walk-in at a local club.
4: This is second year in a row doing it.
1: Really?
4: Yeah.
1: That explains why they're so stoked.
4: Oh, my God. The kids love him.
3: There we go.
1: After everyone, he has a stuffed animal for every bird he does. After he does it while they're cheering, he just throws it on the ground like, I'm done with you.
5: He spikes it like he scored a touchdown on the football.
1: Yeah.
3: All right. I'm going to do two species of crows. The American crow and the fish crow. Prepare. Be prepared, but this one's loud.
1: So he backs way off the microphone because he's a performer.
5: Yeah, he is.
1: He knows how to work the room.
5: He knows how to work the mic. Yeah.
3: And then the fish crow.
6: Excellent. I like too. He's wearing a shirt that says, "This is my birding shirt." But some at certain angles when he's standing in front of the mic, the R gets covered on shirt, and it's very funny.
5: Yeah.
3: And then the eastern bluebird.
1: There's another kid in the front row wearing his gi who's going to be doing like fake kung fu later. He's like, I got nothing, man.
2: I like how he just kind of did like a stretch to like, you know, loosen up his vocal cords, I guess.
5: Yeah, obviously.
3: And then the Indian peacock.
5: The Indian peacock.
1: That one, he looked like he ate too much cheese and had a real poop square coming out.
5: Yeah.
3: It's one of my favorites, the Northern Cardinal.
4: I know that one.
5: Oh my God. He's really good at these.
1: He is.
2: What the hell?
4: So good.
1: He's amazing. Like, every one of them is spot on.
2: I mean, for most of these, if you say so, man, all right, cool. But
1: the ones that I know?
2: The one, yeah, the Canada Goose? Holy crap.
1: That was so perfect. Hot Wings hates this kid now.
5: Yeah, I do. Yeah, Robin.
2: These kids are going crazy.
5: Yeah, it just gets better and better.
1: I love this part.
3: This is actually the red-tailed hawk sound. And this is what it sounds like.
4: It's so good.
6: I've always wanted to do that.
1: When he does it, he like Hulk flexes too.
5: I don't
1: like
5: know
1: Hulk Hogan.
5: How he makes his voice do that.
2: What did he say? Like, you may think you know what the bald eagle sounds like, but you've been lied to.
5: What you're hearing is a red-tailed hawk.
6: Because I think bald eagles just kind of sound more like chickens.
2: Well, I mean,
1: we're going to find out right now. That's still the hawk.
5: Yeah.
1: He actually has to wait for them to settle down.
2: Yeah.
1: They're losing their mind like the Beatles are there. Yeah,
2: this kid would win on America's Got Talent.
1: He would. Now, Maitland, that's a little different
6: that's
1: than a moment
6: different.
1: Ago when you said, don't bald eagles just sound like a chicken?
6: I don't know. They're little pussy birds. I don't care. That's the bird of America.
5: A bald eagle is a little pussy bird? Is that what you just said?
6: Compared to a red-tailed hawk? You kidding me?
2: Well, I mean, this nation's 250th birthday?
5: I mean, maybe the voice, I guess. Doesn't sound like a chicken, though.
1: Text, please tell Maitland that her pussy bird is twice the size of a red tail hawk.
6: Size doesn't matter. Size don't matter.
1: Imagine being a grown man hating on kids doing bird noises. Who's hating on him, you idiot?
5: I don't know.
2: This kid's amazing.
5: Yeah, do you think we're hating on him?
1: I don't think you understand things.
2: No.
5: Yeah.
2: We've been nothing but complimentary to this kid.
1: This text. I think he's autistic. Yeah.
5: Well, he probably is.
2: I don't care.
5: And artistic.
4: What is this, your first day on Earth? How did you not pick up on that?
1: I couldn't be more convinced if he was designing an iPhone.
4: Yeah.
3: I didn't want more Roadrunner sounds like, but you don't have to anymore, because this is what it sounds like.
1: You may have wondered, but you don't have to
2: anymore.
1: I love
2: his setups.
1: His confidence. Yeah, awesome.
5: His little setups are funny.
3: That's it. Thanks for that.
5: That's it. Thanks for my bird.
4: What a kid.
1: I'd give him a segment.
2: I'm a fan.
5: Yeah.
2: I'm a fan of that kid.
5: Yeah, that's amazing.
1: Virtual live at night topic idea. You guys share audio or video of performances from your early years, like Hot Wings sax solo. There are no videos.
2: Yeah. No, I mean, as the meme says, there's like four pictures of me from the day I was born until like I graduated college.

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0: 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Eliminate some of those scammy things that happen.
13: Good morning, I'm Kelly. Hey, really quickly, we have an update from yesterday. If you were listening to People Need Advice, we had a caller named Matthew who reached out to the show. We spoke with him for the last bit of that hour, and he tragically lost his wife 2 weeks ago and didn't really know what to do. He's not in a place where he's ready to go to therapy, but he had moved from out west to, I believe, Murfreesboro, Tennessee. And
0: just McMinnville, Tennessee.
13: McMinnville, yeah. That's right. I knew it was one of the M's. And he just doesn't have community there. So we had mentioned a couple, you know, maybe like grief groups that you can go to. And then specifically one of our fan pages, which sounds kind of funny if you're hearing this for the first time, but the Segment 18 fan page on Facebook, it really is such a fun community. I mean, you have the trolls and stuff that naturally happen on the internet too. But when live shows happen, they come together and say, hey, this is where we're pre-gaming if people want to do this. Or, hey, yeah. If you're alone and you want people to sit with you

0: to sit with, come and join us. So I just recommended and said, hey, look, go on there, introduce yourself and say like, hey, are there any friends here that could meet? And before Matthew could get to that fan page yesterday, I go and check it because I do social media for the show. And there were probably 20 people that said, hey, I'm in the area. And Matthew, if you're seeing this, reach out to me, comment here, whatever. Well, they yesterday I shared that on our story, which I thought was cool. And I think Matthew saw it, joined the fan page. He put a blurb up on segment 18, too, just saying, hey, I'm really overwhelmed. This is incredible. Well, now Janice, who is one of our show favorite.
1: Queenie
0: said, OK, Nashville idiots, it's happening. We, her and Nashville Cam, are planning a gathering of like-minded FBHW show souls on Saturday, July 11th at JBJ's, which is where we do the morning show in Nashville. They're going to be doing that July 11th. They're going to hang out around 3 p.m. at the rooftop bar area. It's just going to be fun. Whether you drink or not, you can go. We got some sober friends that'll be there, too. So put this on your calendar. And then she tagged Matthew, and she said, if you feel up to it, we would love to take this time to shower you with hugs and support. I thought that was so cool to see yesterday, that outcry of like support for him. I love to see his comment, the support that
1: he posted. Yeah.
0: Oh, my God. And it was when I checked it yesterday, there were 50 or 60 comments of so many. This will make me cry. Of so many other listeners who are going through stuff, where a couple people who were like, yeah, I lost my husband of 25 years a month ago, or I lost my spouse a year and a half ago. And man, you're bonding over such a awful thing.
1: You and I are hanging by a thread.
0: Oh,
1: I just pulled
0: God.
1: It up. There's 101 messages now.
0: Oh, my God.
1: Comments in it. Mm-hmm. I just saw them too.
0: Yeah. It's so it's so sad. I was reading that, just realizing when listeners come up to us and say, man, I've had a tough year. Y'all are in my car with me every morning, though. Thank you for what you do. Then you see all these comments from people that you don't really hear from, who are also going through it and just want to connect, whether it's with the show in their car for their 15, 20 minute ride to work, or with somebody who is also going through it. So I just thought it was a really neat way to see our community come together outside of what we do for Idiots for Underdogs, outside of what we do for holiday break-ins. Just a regular old guy who is going through it, and this community stepping up to make sure he's not alone. So, Matthew, we love you, bud. That was really, I'm really sad hearing from you yesterday, but I'm so thankful he called and shared that.
2: Me too.
3: It's great
2: that
3: he reached out.
0: Yeah.
3: That took a lot for, I would imagine, for him to call in.
0: Yeah.
1: Yeah. Yeah. And, man, all of you, doing exactly what we kind of thought you would, but even better.
0: My God, like so cool to see. So if you're in that Nashville area and you want to meet a bunch of fellow idiots, especially if you're kind of a loner looking for friends, July 11th, JBJ's. We love JBJ's in Nashville. Mm-hmm. They hosted us the last few years for morning shows. Fantastic place.
4: Yeah.
3: Matthew, just watch out for Cam.
4: Oh, yeah.
0: He is a lover.
1: But be prepared.
3: He's going to be so much for you.
4: You'll be amazed and possibly a little frightened by how coked up a non-cocaine man can seem.
3: I don't know that.
4: Well,
3: I don't
4: know for a fact that he's not coked up. I don't think he is, though. I think he's just wildly effervescent. And it's crazy.
5: You'll feel so loved just
4: it's
5: by
4: true.
5: That one person, and then everybody else can kind of fill up with that.
1: Get on board.
4: Yeah.
1: Yeah, you're right, though. I'm glad you brought that up. On the way, the Free Bear and Hot Wings report, a menacing parakeet is torturing Canadians. And a moment of collective effervescence at a baseball game. Picture this. You're at work. Your phone buzzes. It's your kid's number. 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You'd move heaven and earth, wouldn't you? 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
1: 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There's a village on Long Island in New York. They have a unique problem. Not too many candidates, but not enough for mayor, because the number of candidates is zero.
2: Oh, no.
3: It's ridiculous. I've never seen anything like this.
4: Ask them to run for office. They don't want to do it. So they don't pay attention. When you don't pay attention, this is what happens.
5: You get a lot of people writing in, people who are not qualified.
4: Some guy comes up there with 50 of his closest friends. He's your mayor. If 100 people get one write in each, it's a tie. So it's a strange situation.
6: Why are you surprised by this?
1: Yeah.
6: Who would want a job like that?
1: Right.
6: And to say, oh, you have people that aren't even qualified. Well, come on. I mean, there's a lot of people in a lot of positions of power that are not qualified.
1: Yeah. And have always been.
6: Exactly.
1: Yeah.
6: Yeah. Yeah. I mean, if somebody came to me and said, hey, you should run for mayor, not that that would ever happen. Like, hell no.
2: Mm-mm. No.
6: Absolutely not. Yeah. There's zero chance I would want to do that.
2: No. Mm-hmm. I'd be like, for one, I don't even know what you do. Like, how would I know how to? No.
6: Yeah.
2: No, thanks.
6: I don't want any part of that.
2: And
6: No way.
2: Does it say how big the city or borough or town is?
1: I mean, it's a small village.
2: How many people there?
1: I didn't look into it, though. I'm not sure.
2: Like, do they even need a mayor?
7: Probably not.
1: Yeah, I mean, right?
2: Like the town I grew up in didn't have a mayor, and it has 30 or 40,000 people.
1: It didn't have to shut down?
2: No. I mean, we had, like, a village manager and stuff. I mean, there were people that ran things.
1: That's the person does the real things.
2: Yeah, I mean.
1: Well, there's a menacing parakeet on the loose in Canada.
6: Oh, no.
1: You don't want to be menaced by a parakeet.
2: No, they're not indigenous.
1: It's doing damage.
6: That means they're extra feisty.
2: Yeah.
8: Angus Chisholm surveys the latest damage to his car. He's just one of dozens of people in this part of Inverness left facing big bills.
7: I thought all those water droplets were peck marks.
1: Me too, but there's just little marks on the rubber seal.
2: He has taken chunks out of the window seal.
1: It's not great.
2: At the bottom. No, that's not great.
1: Doesn't rise to menace level, though.
2: I would find that to be pretty menacing.
8: Bills, all thanks to a peckish parakeet. For the past few months, the little green bird's been spotted stripping rubber from vehicles all over Lochardle and Coldethel.
2: Okay, he likes the tug of rubber.
1: Yeah.
9: Well, it'd be nice if it was caught humanely and taken away, and obviously it's domesticated bird, so somebody could look after.
6: That's a great name, Angus Chisholm.
1: Mm-hmm. I said Canada, clearly Ireland.
2: Yeah.
9: Could look after it. Putting a cover in your car is the solution, but every time you go out, you go.
6: Look at that little fuzzy guy.
2: Yeah, I mean, he's a pretty bird.
6: His face is so fuzzy.
9: And you go out, you go to take the cover off, and it's not ideal. So now my car is so badly damaged, I'm not sure it could do any more damage, so I'm just leaving it until.
6: Angus, I'm pretty sure that the bird could do more damage. Your car looks perfectly fine unless you get about 1 foot away from it and realize that some of the rubber is peeled back just a tiny bit.
1: Right.
9: I need to change my car and then I'll get it fixed, by which time it will be resolved, hopefully.
8: Is it estimated the parakeet?
7: By then the bird will die? Or?
1: Yeah, I think
2: yeah.
1: so.
2: Yeah, I mean, it'd be...
6: Resolved.
2: Yeah, I mean, it'd be pretty easy to kill him.
8: Caused thousands of pounds worth of damage, and many people have taken to covering up their cars.
10: So I was just in having my breakfast and I saw it nibbling away on the car. So, yeah, I was straight out chasing it away. But I don't know where it goes and I don't know how it survives.
8: Residents have contacted animal charities, but so far nobody's been able to stop the winged vandal from wrecking vehicles.
2: Isn't there a cat in this village?
1: Right? Or a BB gun?
2: Yeah.
8: But some people are coming up with their own solutions.
2: Daisy putting a rubber snake on the dashboard.
11: This is the first one, Mr. Snake. So we put him in the front of the dashboard, and we've got another one on the other side with the eyes facing out.
2: Don't put it behind the glass. Birds are notoriously stupid when it comes to reflections. You're not even going to see that. You got to put it on the roof or on the hood. Put it out in the open.
7: I did have to do that when I lived a couple hours away from here. There was a bird that was constantly pecking at our back window. And I was like, how do I get it to stop? Because it just keeps thinking that it's another bird right there. Mm-hmm. And they said, just put something in the window or stick something mm-hmm. to the window so that they know that it's, they think it's something there. Mm-hmm. And all I had was a cardboard cutout of Danny DeVito. So I put that in the window. And
1: anytime, it worked.
7: But anytime somebody went to move it, I was like, no. It'll hurt the bird.
1: The bird.
11: He's not bitten anything since you put the snakes up. The other solution that's been tried down there is peppermint oil. Mm-hmm. Peppermint oil along the rubber.
2: Yeah.
11: They don't like the peppermint oil.
2: Yeah, no, I was going to say, I mean, I'm sure there are plenty of tastes that birds would not prefer.
1: Mm-hmm. It's hard to tell, though. That one likes rubber. Not a delicious taste.
12: No one knows quite what to do about the parakeet problem. But in the meantime, Kildathal residents will be keeping their cars covered until the colourful culprit is caught. Nicola McCallie, STV News.
1: Shoot him.
2: I mean, it can't be that hard.
7: I don't know. That bird had weirdly human eyes. There's somebody's soul trapped in there. You can't shoot it.
1: How does a bird have weirdly human eyes?
7: I don't know. When they showed that side profile picture of it, that looked like a girl on Instagram with blue eyes.
6: You were looking in.
7: Wide open.
6: Looking into someone's soul.
2: I get what you're saying, Maitland. I agree. That was a human eye.
7: That was. Mm.
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9: Warm temperatures continue to be in the area today. We'll have a high around 86 degrees this afternoon with increasing cloud coverage and breezy conditions with gusts out of the south up to 25 miles per hour. Overnight tonight, cloud coverage will stay around, keeping our temperature steady as we'll fall down to the upper 60s. With the News Channel 20 Storm Team Forecast, I'm meteorologist Matt Bednar.
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1: The Free Beer and Hot Wings Report. Malin, are you ready for some collective effervescence?
2: Always.
1: The West Virginia Mountaineers baseball team had a big game, and they ended up winning with a walk-off, right?
3: Yes.
1: Against Kentucky.
3: Yeah.
1: As they're trying to get to the College World Series. 5,000 people at home as they are in the Morgantown Regional. The winner advances to the Super Regional. Tied at 5. 2-0 count. Bottom of the 10th. West Virginia at the plate.
4: Okay.
5: In the center field. It gets down. Around third is Presser.
1: No.
5: Cue Country Roads. West Virginia wins it in 10.

0: singing this song together is why West Virginia's... Oh, yeah. She calls me. The guy that did the interview with ESPN still has his headset on.
1: This is so better than what's on the mic now than the day before when the coach said F the SEC.
2: Well, Mike Guzman, you'll be home next weekend.
3: Aww.
0: That is awesome.
1: You know, some other colleges like, this is why we need a sing-along song. Our song sucks. We should have been like the Kentucky Piano Men.
0: See, the Big Blue, after 100 years as the Wildcats, gonna sing us a song, you're the piano man.
4: We have a long, rich piano history.
1: We don't have a cool song like that.
0: Bluegrass and Steinways. Well, here's a story you don't hear every day. This police officer was doing something pretty terrible, and then he used his position as a police officer to get back at the person who ratted him out. These all seem like bad things.
5: Court documents identify the Hammond police officer arrested yesterday in Gulfport as Denver Goldman.
6: Authorities arrested Goldman related to a 2025 cockfighting ring bust in Bay St. Louis. Investigators say Goldman shared confidential police footage and identified a federal informant to people in the alleged cockfighting ring. They say that he later convinced other Hammond police officers to detain the informant. He's booked with retaliating against a witness, victim, or informant.
4: So he was running a cockfighting ring.
0: Yes.
4: Got wind that they were investigating it, mm-hmm. used his authority to go in and find out who the informant was, and then turn other police officers against the informant.
0: Seems bad, right?
4: Yeah.
1: I mean, a little bit, yeah.
3: We have the whole world of entertainment at our fingertips. And cockfighting's still a thing?
0: Hard to believe, right? Cockfighting, dogfighting, any of that stuff. I don't know how that's still a thing.
1: People just want to be mean and bet on stuff.
0: I think that's it.
1: Yeah.
0: They enjoy the brutality and the gambling. Yeah. That's it. Why don't you get people to fight that want to fight? Do that. I'm fine with people fighting. Fight clubs. Bet on that. Knock yourself out. Dumber Than the Show trivia on the way in the next segment. How would you like to play? Caller 12 gets to play. Kelly's asking the questions. You could play Maitland for 200 or me for 100. Choose wisely. We'll play next. 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Back in a moment. 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
1: It is time to play Dumber Than the Show Trivia, a daily contest where you can win cash. Now, Hot Wings turned away an effort yesterday, Steve the day before. Let's meet today's contestant. Mike in Nashville listens on 102.9 The Buzz, loves the Crimson Tide and disc golf. Hi, Mike.
2: Good morning. Thanks for having me.
1: Our pleasure. How you doing, bud?
2: I'm doing pretty good. I'm excited. I can't believe I'm actually getting to do this with y'all today.
1: Well, this is the time, man. You got a chance to win some money. It's your job to choose who you want to play. Play against Maitland for $200 or me for $100.
2: I was told I needed to play against Maitland.
1: That's what I would pick. Higher jackpot. Now, Mike, you and Maitland will have the same five questions from Kelly. Whichever of you gets the most right wins. If there is a tie, low time wins. You can each pass on questions, and Kelly will come back to them. You get a maximum time of 90 seconds. Do you have any questions, Mike?
2: No, I'm ready.
1: All right, Maitland has left the room. It'll be you in a moment.
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3: Okay, well, are you ready to have some fun then?
2: Yes, ma'am.
3: All right, let's go, Mike. Your turn on Wild Card Trivia begins in 3, 2, 1. What pop group sang Stayin' Alive?
2: The Bee Gees.
3: In the movie How to Lose a Guy in 10 Days, Kate Hudson stars alongside what Hollywood heartthrob?
2: Matthew McConaughey.
3: In Alice in Wonderland, what is the last thing that disappears on the Cheshire Cat?
2: Pass.
3: What is the capital of New Mexico?
2: Albuquerque.
3: What is an uncastrated adult male horse called?
2: A stallion. Uncastrated stallion.
3: Yep. In Alice in Wonderland, what is the last thing that disappears on the Cheshire Cat?
2: His collar.
3: Time. Mike, how do you think that you did?
2: I don't feel too bad about today.
3: All right, we're going to put you on hold, Mike,
1: hold on.
3: Then we are going to call Maitland back into the studio. Maitland makes her way back in her cute little tomato cardigan. Thank you. We found that in the Upper Peninsula of Michigan. So cute.
1: Was it in a dumpster behind a funeral home?
3: I'm going to punch you in the face if you keep talking to my best friend like that. Maitland, how's the time in the hallway?
4: It was nice.
3: Yeah? Are you feeling ready to defend your $200 jackpot today?
4: Think so.
3: Okay. Well, then with that, your turn on Wild Card Trivia begins in 3, 2, 1. What pop group sang Stayin' Alive?
4: The Bee Gees.
3: In the movie How to Lose a Guy in 10 Days, Kate Hudson stars alongside what Hollywood heartthrob?
4: Matthew McConaughey.
3: In Alice in Wonderland, what is the last thing that disappears on the Cheshire Cat?
4: His mouth, a smile.
3: What is the capital of New Mexico?
4: Santa Fe?
3: What is an uncastrated adult male horse called?
4: A stud.
3: Time. Maitland, how do you feel like you did?
4: I feel like I did okay.
3: Well, we are going to bring Mike back on, and we will go over your scores. Welcome back, Mike.
2: Thanks for having me again.
3: Yeah, no problem, bud. What pop group sang Stayin' Alive? Mike said, the Bee Gees. Mate also said, the Bee Gees. The Bee Gees is correct. Tied 1-1. Question number 2. In the movie How to Lose a Guy in 10 Days, Kate Hudson stars alongside what Hollywood heartthrob? I didn't fool either of you with this one either. You both said Matthew McConaughey. Matthew McConaughey is correct. We are tied 2-2. We're going to skip question number 3 just to keep things spicy here. Question number 4. What is the capital of New Mexico? Mike said Albuquerque. Mike said Santa Fe. Santa Fe is correct.
4: Ooh.
3: Mike pulls ahead 3-2. Question number 5. What is an uncastrated adult male horse called? Mike said stallion. Yeah, stallion. Mate said, a stud? The answer is stallion. Mike ties it 3-3. And now we go back to question number 3. You have different answers. One of you is correct. We will not be going to the clocks today because we got a definite winner here. In Alice in Wonderland, what is the last thing that disappears on the Cheshire Cat? Mike passed originally. Came back, he said, oh, his collar. Maitland said, his mouth or his smile. The answer is, it's smile. And Maitland wins! 4-3.
1: Mike, you tricked me. You were so confident when you said collar the way you said it. I'm like, oh, well, that must be it.
3: Great game, Mike.
2: It was a big, fat guess. You know, I'm a native Nashvilleian, so we got to throw on a good show.
5: There you go. Good job.
1: Mike, you were a joy to have as a contestant. We'll see you next time we're in town.
2: Thanks so much for all your joy every day. Y'all have a great day. Thanks for having me on again for the last time.
1: Thank you, bud. We'll see you. Maitland, congratulations. I thought you were
4: 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I did too.
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7: Warm temperatures continue to be in the area today. We'll have a high around 86 degrees this afternoon with increasing cloud coverage and breezy conditions with gusts out of the south up to 25 miles per hour. Overnight tonight, cloud coverage will stay around, keeping our temperature steady as we'll fall down to the upper 60s. With the News Channel 20 storm team forecast, I'm meteorologist Matt Bednar.
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1: The free beer and hot wing show. Hi, we're in the O'Reilly Auto Parts studios. Earlier we were talking about, I was asked if any of you had ever performed or taken part in the talent show. And then it popped something into my head that I hadn't thought of.

0: about in years. So when I was in seventh and eighth grade, I was on student council. And in eighth grade, I was going to get to host the talent show. So the advisor for the student council said, hey, there's no one from eighth grade who's going to be in the talent show. So you should probably do something. Otherwise, the eighth graders aren't going to be able to go. And I'm like, well, if they can't go, I can't host it. So I went home and I'm like, well, what am I going to do? I don't know. Maybe I'll tell a story. I don't have a story. I'll steal one from a song and I'll do it. I didn't know what spoken word was, but that's essentially what I did.
1: Now, did you tell them that it was somebody else's or did they just...
0: No, Hotwings, I was introduced. Yeah. And now here's Greg with the story of Hugo, the human cannonball. You know the guy that sang The Streak? Oh, yeah. Yes, they call him The Streak.
1: Yeah, Ray Stevens.
0: Boogada, boogada.
1: He was the Weird Al of country music.
0: Except those were all original.
2: Oh, Weird Al's
0: were originals,
2: too. So
0: this is the song that I did as spoken word. I haven't heard it since then, I don't think.
3: What in the clownhouse?
2: Okay, this checks out so far.

0: Pretty animated.
1: That's worth noting that this was not cool at the time, nor was it ever cool.
2: No. No. That's a fact.
0: Did we need to say that out loud? Was somewhat unsure. Rings, how wondrous things,
3: marvels of every invention. Is this about a circus or something? Is this is circus music, right?
0: Yes!
3: Oh, my God.
0: Oh, my God.

0: to see the star.
1: Guess who the star is?
2: Henry? No, human.
1: Hugo, the human cannibal.
3: Cannonball.
1: Big, right?
3: Human cannibal. Jesus. Very different. My God, what I wouldn't be, what I wouldn't do and give to be able to travel back in time and be an audience member when you pulled this nugget out.
2: Do you think you were dancing too? Do you think you had to be doing fancy football?
3: Yeah, were you like twirling a baton? And
1: hold on.
0: Hugo!
3: Did you do the echoes too when you were doing spoken word?
1: No, but I did get crowd participation. I can't believe it, but I went, who do they want? Hugo! Said like three people, I'm sure.
3: Now, you were homeschooled, right?
4: Yeah, it was your mom and your older siblings.
1: Yeah, this got me kicked out of homeschool and moved to public.
3: This is a real homeschool maneuver.
0: And the drums rolled. Nine. And our blood ran cold.
1: Eight. Okay, wait till you hear what happens.
0: Stood by.
2: Jesus, we got to wait this whole time. Six. The just start at 30, Ray.
0: Five. No one would ever forget. Four. Eternity passed.
3: Three. It feels
0: every
3: like it.
0: Every heartbeat fast.
4: Two. I never knew circus
0: and the silence
4: music
0: was broken
4: genre.
0: By, are you ready, Hugo?
5: One.
1: Are you ready, Hugo?
0: Now. Ready, Papa.
1: It's Dad. Okay, so bear in mind, pause.
2: Oh, okay.
1: Now, bear in mind, as I'm doing this part, I didn't want to do this.
4: You didn't?
2: No, you kind of did.
3: Oh my God. Yeah, I mean.
4: You ain't got to lie now.
1: No, I didn't want to do it.
4: We're 9 minutes into this.
1: I was pre-mortified, in the middle mortified, and after more mortified.
2: God, I like how you had the chance to do anything in the world, and this is what you picked. You could have read a poem. You could have.
1: See, this is a poem. People thought it was a poem.
2: You could have taught yourself to juggle overnight.
3: Yeah, you could have spun a basketball on your finger.
2: But instead, you did spoken word to Hugo the Human Cannonball by
3: from your Ray Stevens Classics cassette.
6: Did anybody tell you good job after that?
2: Because they lied to you.
1: I don't remember. Up to this part, the crowd is being polite, but I can see there's confusion. I remember looking out going, they don't know what's happening. But then after this part, it got worse.
2: So you brought it home?
1: Yeah.
0: Fire and smoke belched out of the bore, and the earth trembled for a while.
2: Exactly the same.
0: And the big gun.

0: He knew he was going to miss
1: the net.
2: Oh, no.
0: He kept on sailing that terrified, screaming creature.
3: And the crowd scattered as Hugo splattered all over the upper bleacher.
0: He's dead.
2: Oh, no.
4: He died?
0: That's where I went, thanks, everybody. Turned around.
5: Oh, my God.
2: Oh, you didn't even leave him on a high note?
0: There's no high note. He's dead. His dad shot him into
3: in the aftermath of the tragedy,
0: disbelief filled every face. There was Hugo all over the place.
3: There was Hugo all over the place.
5: Hugo all over the place.
0: Did you hear that? On the big tubas, they just played the funeral dirge.
4: Did you run this by anybody beforehand?
0: No.
5: No.
4: Just a reminder, we've got one more live at night show left.
2: Oh, can you wear your Hugo?
4: Wear your Hugo costume. It is a talent show. Free beer. You're going to be performing this.
0: Maybe I'll do something new like Mississippi Squirrel.
4: No, nobody wants something new.
5: You had an opportunity to do one of his hits. You didn't. You did this, and you'll do it again.
0: I will not.
2: You can't make me do it.
4: We're going to do it.
5: Yeah.
4: We're going to do it.
2: Somebody look up Ringmaster costume on Amazon so we can get that shipped to us.
5: He's already got a red sequin jacket. He just needs a top hat.
0: Yes, I don't have a top hat available.
5: Oh, he's got one of those, too.
0: Do you think you have the most novelty clothes of anyone on the show? I have two jackets, both purchased for live at night, so let's not make it seem like I'm buying them to wear. But maybe, yeah. I don't know. Maitland's mostly novelty clothes. She's got a tomato sweater.
4: Yeah, but hers work for her.
2: That's her style, though.
0: Okay, yeah. That's three. I have a Grinch sweatshirt that looks like the Grinch, like it's fuzzy. Mm-hmm.
6: You got a t-shirt that just says nuts.
5: Yeah, you've got one that says trophy husband. You do have the most novelty clothes.
4: Yeah, wait, don't you have one that has something about sex on it, too? Like, who has two thumbs and has sex a lot or something?
5: Yeah. No.
2: And then it's two thumbs pointing to someone else.
4: Yeah, pointing towards the left and the right.
0: Text from Northeast Pennsylvania. How can Free Beer be the embarrassing, tragically awkward kid from every sitcom ever made at the same time? Thank you for that question from the Upper Peninsula. That is a great question.
5: You are really white country Urkel.
4: Perfect way to put it.
2: Yeah.
0: Except my catchphrase would be, why did I do that?
5: Is that for Greg?
0: Oh, shit. That was close.
5: That one almost squeaked out. I saw it in your eyes.
0: All right, back in a moment. It is the Free Beer and Hot Wing Show.

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1: 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So this has been out there for a while, but Colonel Sanders, who started Kentucky Fried Chicken, now known as KFC, or if you just read it directly, he sold the company. And then he was so essential to their image that they hired him to be basically their Ronald McDonald. He was their brand spokesman, like Dave Thomas later for Wendy's, but he still owned the company.
2: Yeah, they kept him around. Yeah, that's common.
1: But the thing was, they didn't put in his contract that he couldn't just say whatever he wanted. So there's an old interview that goes around once in a while of him talking about how the gravy was pure garbage that they were using, not like when they used to make it, but now he's like, it's like eating wallpaper paste and stuff like that. So he was just crapping on their products.
2: Yeah.
1: Remember when we went into his Wikipedia that time on segment 17 and we found out that he had had a quite wild life, including how he became Colonel Sanders, because that's a honorary thing in Kentucky where you can be named an honorary colonel.
2: He wasn't a colonel.
1: But he embraced it. That's when he started wearing all white and dressing like a colonel. But anyway, somebody sent us Colonel Sanders late in his life trying to do the reads for Kentucky Fried Chicken commercials.
2: Okay.
1: Now, bear in mind, this guy's been dead for like 40 years now.
2: Died in 1980.
1: Oh, yeah. Okay. So a little longer almost.
2: Yeah.
3: Take one.
4: Quiet, please.
3: Recording.
5: I found a way to cook.
3: Take two.
5: I found a way to cook extra crispy. Come on over and try my crispy. It's entirely different. And yet it's just as tender and tasty. No, and it's just as finger-licking good. You see, I found a way to cook chicken deep down and get that real crispy crust that some folks like. Oh. And it's just as tender.
6: Crispy crust.
1: How did they ever get any of them to work?
5: Juicy, I'll get it now. I found a way to cook chicken deep down and get that crispy, real crispy chicken crust. Yeah, yet it's entirely different. No. Now you have two kinds of Kentucky Fried Chicken.
3: Start again.
5: And now you have two kinds of Kentucky Fried Chicken to choose from, yet tender and juicy. Is that it? Yeah.
1: Seriously, how long were they here?
7: Oh, my God.
2: Yeah, could you just read it?
8: I like how all of his lines end with him just going,
3: recording!
5: Now you have two kinds of Kentucky Fried Chicken to choose from. My regular recipe.
3: Take three.
5: It's entirely different, but every bit is. Now you have two kinds of Kentucky Fried Chicken. Let me get that scratched off of there and quit looking at it.
1: That's the problem.
9: Quiet, please!
2: Right on the set!
1: Bear in mind, they're editing with razor blades and grease pencils and tape in this era. It's not like now where you could do a couple clicks of the mouse and cut something out.
5: That real crusty, real what kind of damn crispy crust?
1: Are you familiar with the products of the company you started?
10: Real crispy crisp.
2: Crispy crisp.
7: It's like that chicken pot pie commercial with that old couple where you're like, baked in a buttery crispy flake.
8: Maine.
1: The Mainer scum.
2: So mad.
1: Buttery flaky crust.
5: It's really different. Now you can have two kinds of Kentucky Fried Chicken to choose from. My regular recipe and my new extra crisp.
3: Crispy.
5: New extra crispy. I thought I said that.
2: No, you just said crisp, you old man.
8: That was his best run, though. I think he got 11 words out.
2: Sounded pretty good.
5: Now you have two kinds of Kentucky Fried Chicken to choose from.
8: Kentucky Fried Chicken.
1: This is how I sound, isn't it?
2: Yeah.
5: It's entirely different. Had every bit of his finger licking good, you see. You see, I found a way to cook chicken deep down to get that real crispy crust some folks like.
10: I like licking my fingers.
2: I like a good crispy crust.
1: Let me lick your fingers. It does seem like he's going to get weird, right?
2: Taste your crust.
5: Right, let's do that again, honey.
3: Yes.
7: All
8: right.
7: Please.
8: Like I said, let me do that again, and you just hear, yes. Please.
1: You know, they were so pissed.
2: Freebeer, you were so close with him talking about wallpaper. His quote was referring to the gravy they made as goddamn slop with a wallpaper taste.
1: I undersold that by a mile. Oh, my God.
5: You sing, do you, for Christ's sake?
11: We're rolling. This is the good one. Take.
8: They're willing him.
1: Steven said that to me.
2: Good one.
11: Take five.
5: Most folks.
7: No.
2: He's like a Porky Pig.
5: Most folks.
11: All right, once again.
5: most folks have heard about.
11: All right, that's good. Good. Very nice.
1: What?
2: Okay, that's good.
11: Good. Very nice.
1: I had never heard this one before.
5: That's why folks call it finger.
11: Fingering.
8: Fingering.
5: That's right.
4: That's why folks call it finger licking good. That's why folks call it finger licking good. That's why folks call it.
1: Like they never aired any of this, right? There's no way any of that ever aired.
2: I wouldn't think so. I mean, was this just audio or was he doing video?
1: I think it's just audio.
2: Because if they were just doing audio, they should have just went, yeah, okay, we got it, and then get somebody that just sounds like him.
7: Yeah.
2: How hard can it be?
1: Yeah. 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
20: Your News Channel 20 Storm Team Forecast. Warm temperatures continue to be in the area today. We'll have a high around 86 degrees this afternoon with increasing cloud coverage and breezy conditions with gusts out of the south up to 25 miles per hour. Overnight tonight, cloud coverage will stay around, keeping our temperature steady as we'll fall down to the upper 60s. With the new Channel 20 Storm Team Forecast, I'm meteorologist Matt Bednar.
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1: Free Beer, Hot Wings, Steve, Kelly, Maitland, Tommy in there behind the glass, and now this. Gary in New Hampshire joins us, listening on the planet. Hi, Gary. How are you?
2: Hey, guys. I'm doing good.
1: Excellent. Gary, you have a chance to win $1,000, but you got to answer 10 questions in 60 seconds. It's the $1,000 Minute of Mayhem. You can pass on questions, and we'll come back to them. You have to have all of your answers out in finality before the buzzer sounds. Do you have any questions?
2: Yeah, of course. No, I'm good.
1: Okay. Are you ready?
2: Yes, I am.
1: Then, Gary, your turn on the $1,000 Minute of Mayhem begins in 3, 2, 1. Who invented the color wheel?
2: Pass.
1: Dover is the capital of which state?
2: Delaware.
1: Which fictional Kansas town is the earthly home of the young Superman?
2: Oh, pass.
1: What are the Blues Brothers' first names?
2: Dan and John.
1: What is the capital of Iran?
2: Tehran.
1: What keeps Earth's atmosphere from leaving the planet?
2: Gravity.
1: What Beatles song repeats the title and the lyrics 41 times?
2: Let It Be.
1: What was the first vitamin to be discovered and named?
2: Vitamin A.
1: How many community cards are there in a hand of Texas Hold'em?
2: There are 12.
1: Who sang the song Foolish Games?
2: That's Chris something.
1: Okay, we'll see.
2: Chris Isaac.
1: Let's score this game. Who invented the color wheel?
3: Gary passed.
1: Steve?
4: That would be Roy G. Biv.
1: No, Maitland?
5: That's what I would guess.
1: Kelly, have any idea who invented the color wheel?
5: Rosetta Stone.
1: Nope. Pretty famous.
4: Picasso.
3: Huey Houston.
1: Sir Isaac Newton.
3: Really? Did not know that.
1: Dover is the capital of which state?
3: Gary said Delaware.
1: Correct. What fictional Kansas town is the earthly home of the young Superman?
3: Gary passed.
1: Maitland.
5: Smallville?
1: Yes.
5: Oh.
1: What are the Blues Brothers' first names?
3: Gary said Dan and John.
1: That's incorrect. Steve?
4: Jake and Elwood.
1: Correct. What's the capital of Iran?
3: Gary said Tehran.
1: Correct. What keeps the Earth's atmosphere from leaving the planet?
3: Gary said gravitational. Gravity.
1: Correct. What Beatles song repeats the title and the lyrics 41 times?
3: Gary said, Let It Be.
1: Correct. On a roll now, what was the first vitamin to be discovered and named?
3: Gary said, Vitamin A.
1: Correct. Really got creative with that first one, didn't
3: you? It makes a lot of sense.
1: How many community cards are there in a hand of Texas Hold'em?
3: Gary said, 12.
1: It's a lot of cards. The answer is, anybody?
6: Six. 5. Well.
1: Who sang the song Foolish Games? We didn't quite get to it, but he said it was Chris something, then Chris Isaac.
3: Chris something Isaac.
1: That is incorrect. Steve.
4: Oh, I can hear it. I just don't know who the artist
1: anybody?
4: Is.
1: Anybody?
5: Bette Midler.
1: Nope. Lady singer? No.
4: Was it?
1: A snaggle
4: was
1: tooth.
4: It?
5: Oh.
4: Oh, it was her?
5: Really? Jewel.
1: Jewel.
3: Oh, it was her? Says <That's>, Steve without committing to a name.
1: Steve answered like he was asking a question on You Can't Win. It was...
3: Her?
1: You might want to use that one. Yeah. Write that one down in your little book of big questions that are imponderable.
5: You can't win book.
1: Mm-hmm. Hey, Hot Wings, how many did Gary get?
3: Gary got 5.
1: 5. There you go. 7. Good job, Gary.
2: Halfway there.
1: Thank you, bud. A good try. Aura frames are perfect for Father's Day. They're perfect for a gift for anyone with any occasion. Now, a listener pointed out, you guys never point out the best thing about Aura frames.
3: What's that?
1: They said, if someone dies, you already have the photo slideshow ready to roll. Now, I never thought about that.
4: Genius.
1: But it actually would work if you took the Aura frame and you... Mm. Now, that's not really the best thing, particularly with Father's Day. But I tell you what, the Aura digital frame, you take the Aura app, you can upload your photos, your videos, everything else. It's there. It's a great way to see all the wonderful memories, the fun moments, the hilarious photos that normally get lost in the back of our phones and in the cloud.
3: Yeah, I mean, and if anybody's photos are typically going to be overlooked, it's always dad.
1: That's true.
3: Well, and maybe mom, because she's not in them at all, because she took the pictures.
1: That's even more true.
3: But it's certainly fun to have those photos of dad gluing himself to things or doing dumb stunts off a boat or asleep or passed out. Those are fun. And I'm sure there's some good ones too, whereas maybe he's actually playing with the kids. 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
1: On the way, one more thing. What did we learn? She banned herself from casinos. So what happened next is confusing. That's on the way.
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1: 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Beer, Hot Wings, Steve, Kelly, Maitland. What do we learn in just a moment? First, one more thing. One more thing is a 69-year-old woman from Asbury, New Jersey, who was at a casino in Pennsylvania. She was at the Hollywood Casino at Penn National in East Hanover Township, Pennsylvania. And police were called there a couple days ago, shortly on Sunday, about 3:30 in the afternoon, because that woman had just won a jackpot. Now, had she cheated? Nope. She won a jackpot fair and square.
2: Okay.
1: She was then escorted off the property and given a non-traffic citation for trespassing filed against her in court. She's in trouble.
3: Oh. So she was, like, banned from there or something?
1: She was banned. She was self-banned. I didn't know that's a thing, but in some regions, in Pennsylvania specifically, if you are struggling with a gambling addiction,
2: yeah,
1: you can ban yourself from casinos, and then the casinos will do their best to uphold that. She did that in 2019.
2: Crazy. Yeah.
1: She went, wins a jackpot. You know she's excited. And then when she won, the cameras recognized her face. I assume it's facial recognition software.
3: Or maybe when she went to cash it in.
1: Oh, her better name popped up. Yeah,
2: probably.
1: Licensed facilities must, by law, refuse wagers and deny gaming privileges to anyone who wins. Self-excluded gamblers are prohibited from collecting any winnings. So she went in there, won, doesn't get the winnings, and gets a ticket.
3: Did you say how much it was?
1: They did not say in this article.
3: Imagine if it's life-changing. It's one thing if it's 10 grand or something, which would be great. But if you won it, like if you hit that jackpot and you finally won that, like, you know, the big progressive or whatever, for $30 million.
1: Man, talk about being gripped by an addiction. No. Jeez.
2: Yeah.
1: Self-ban?
3: Mm-hmm. Yeah, never ban yourself from the casino. Let them do that for you.
2: Yeah, wait to do something really stupid.
1: Like lose your home and your kids' education.
2: My goodness.
1: What did we learn? Tommy, what did you learn?
4: Yeah, it's known that Slimer is the face of don't do drugs campaigns.
1: Surprising. Maitland, what did you learn?
5: I learned become a menace to your neighbors and get to tugging rubber.
1: That was weird, right? Steve, what did you learn?
3: I learned that Kelly's Spanish loafer is a microwave chef at Manzana Abejas. That's Spanish Applebee's.
2: Yeah, right. Obviously.
1: Kelly, what did you learn?
6: I learned bald eagles are pussies.
1: from Maitland.
2: From Maitland.
1: Hot Wings, what did you learn?
2: I didn't learn anything. Yeah, I'm afraid.
1: All right, that's all for today. It is the Free Beer and
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13: Warm temperatures continue to be in the area today. We'll have a high around 86 degrees this afternoon with increasing cloud coverage and breezy conditions with gusts out of the south up to 25 miles per hour. Overnight tonight, cloud coverage will stay around, keeping our temperature steady as we'll fall down to the upper 60s. With the News Channel 20 Storm Team forecast, I'm meteorologist Matt Bednar.
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Slipknot, Dead Memories, kicking off your Thursday, 92.7 WQLZ, The Rock Station. Good morning to you. It is Kyle. We're almost to the end of the week. Thanks again to everyone who came out to the Dockside Grill last night for the Rock the Dock preview party. That was a lot of fun, but we're looking forward to Rock the Dock Friday, July 3rd. 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

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These guys will be out on the road with AC/DC later on this summer, early fall. Be down in St. Louis at the Dome at America Center on September 8th. I'm talking about the Pretty Reckless, latest one from them called When I Wake Up. It's new rock, nowhere but WQLZ.

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1: Does Kelly's Spanish lover, who's also a chef, use a microwave?
2: He definitely doesn't microwave food. 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
1: He works in a kitchen, right?
3: Everything.
2: Yeah, hopefully he doesn't microwave his food. Yeah,
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1: Yeah.
2: He's a sous chef at Applebee's in Spain.
1: What would a Spanish Applebee's?
4: It's like manzana bees.
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1: Manzana bees.
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1: abeja.
5: Oh, my God. 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
1: Wow. 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
23: Perfect day out there today. Mostly sunny with a high of 87. Partly cloudy tonight. Lows of 67. Tomorrow, mostly sunny. Got a chance of some afternoon showers and a possible thunderstorm with the high of 87. And the weekend is looking like scattered showers and a possible thunderstorm. Mix of sun and clouds. Otherwise, highs of 89.
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last one from Everlast called Stones, 92.7 WQLZ, the rock station. It is Kyle. Good morning to you. Bummer to see the shoes, the Lucky Horseshoes, fall to the Decatur last night. 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

you do what they told ya. 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Now you do what they told ya. 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

0: The mighty Metallica on 92.7 WQLZ, the rock station. 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
0: Going to be mostly sunny today with a high of 87, partly cloudy tonight, lows of 67, mostly sunny tomorrow, chance of an afternoon shower, possible thunderstorm going into the evening with a high of 87, and then the weekend is looking like scattered showers, possible thunderstorms off and on, mix of sun and clouds, highs of 89.
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3 days grace and animal I have become. 92.7 WQLZ is Central Illinois' rock station. And I was going to say animal I have become. 3 days grace, going to be out on the road later on this fall. Be up in Peoria. Let's see, with I Prevail and The Funeral Portrait, that is November 3rd. Then they'll be down in St. Louis just 4 days later at Hollywood Casino, or not Hollywood Casino Amphitheater, but at the Enterprise Center. These guys will be at the Hollywood Casino Amphitheater on September 25th with Chevelle, Starset, and more. Latest one from Breaking Ben, Something Wicked. Crank it up, nowhere but QLZ.

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Good morning to you. It is Kyle. It is still morning, I do believe. Hey, don't forget that we got your tickets to go see Motionless in White up in Peoria at the Peoria Civic Center Arena. They will be there on November 8th, a part of their Sweat and Blood tour. All you got to do is pull your phone out right now and text the word BLOOD, B-L-O-O-D, to 217-629-8200 to win a pair of tickets to go see Motionless in White up in Peoria on November 8th. Concert details, WQLZ.com. 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

Mr. Marilyn Manson on 92.7 WQLZ. The Rock Station, always talking about the summer concert calendar. Marilyn Manson will be with Rob Zombie down in St. Louis Hollywood Casino Amphitheater at the beginning of September. 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
2: He's a sous chef at Applebee's in Spain.
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3: Oh, my God. 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
12: Get outside and enjoy today. Mostly sunny with a high of 87. Partly cloudy tonight. Lows dipping down into the upper 60s. Mostly sunny tomorrow. Do have a chance of some afternoon showers. Possible thunderstorm into the evening. Highs of 87. Weekend scattered showers, thunderstorms. A mix of sun and clouds. Otherwise, highs of 89.
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Illinois rocker Chevelle Pale Horse on 92.7 WQLZ, your home for the free beer and hot wing show. Seven Dust going out on the road later on this summer with Theory of a Dead Man. Made the announcement just a few weeks ago that they're going to be coming through Central Illinois. Going to be up in Decatur at the Devon Lakeshore Amphitheater on August 19th. Here is Seven Dust with Enemy. It's QLZ.

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We do have a first winner of, our June winner is Unthink. 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
12: Perfect day to play hooky outside. Mostly sunny, highs of 87. Partly cloudy tonight, lows getting down to 67. Mostly sunny tomorrow. We could have an afternoon shower, thunderstorm pop up with a high of 87. Then the weekend is looking like scattered showers, possible thunderstorm, mix of sun and clouds, highs of almost 90.
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And inside the Headbangers Lunch every weekday, we do mandatory Metallica. Two, sometimes even three songs if they're on the shorter side, chosen by you. They could be songs, they could be themes that you want us to have some fun with. Today's songs come to us from Alan, listening in Farmersville. He wants to hear Motor Breath and Die, Die, My Darling. We can do that for you, Alan. Crank it up, starting it off with Motor Breath, 92.7 WQLZ, The Rock Station.

Wrapping up Mandatory Metallica for Alan in Farmersville, Die Die My Darling, 92.7 WQLZ, The Rock Station. Very good requests by you, good sir. 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Latest one from Black Label Society. Love this song. It's very catchy. 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

Those guys going to be playing at the Devon Lakeshore Amphitheater up in Decatur on August 19th with Theory of a Dead Man. It's Seven Dust and Nile. 92.7 WQLZ, the rock station, still inside of the Headbangers Lunch, but we'll keep it going with new rock, The Warning, Kerosene. 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

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Guys will be up in Peoria on November 3rd, down in St. Louis November 7th with Funeral Portrait and I Prevail. 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And don't forget that we have your tickets to go see Motionless in White up in Peoria. 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

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We're still trying to find a good spot to put our brand new piece of artwork in the brand new studio. 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Ryan had a little mishap, backed out of our garage, took the mirror right off, and we got it fixed, but he went to the architect show, had the guys sign it, so I think we need to put it like in a shadow box and put it in the studio somewhere, away from Ryan, because he'll probably break it. 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
2: There was one time in elementary school, I was friends with this kid. 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
17: It is absolutely gorgeous outside. Mostly sunny, highs of 87. Partly cloudy, lows of 67 tonight. Mostly sunny tomorrow. Got a chance of an afternoon shower, possible thunderstorm. Off and on with a high of 87. Then weekends looking pretty much the same. Scattered showers, possible thunderstorms, mix of sun and clouds. Highs of 89.
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1: 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They'll be down at the Dome at America Center September 8th, and that should be a good show. These guys will be out on the road with Good Charlotte down in St. Louis, Hollywood Casino Amphitheater beginning of August. It's Avenged Sevenfold Backcountry on QLZ.

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Ryan's making his way into the studio. He'll have your new rock artist spotlight at 2:30, Dennis' favorite time, if you think about it. He'll also do a triple shot just after 3 o'clock, and then he'll get your road rage started at 4:30. I'm leaving you with Ice Nine Kills, featuring McKenna Grace, Twisting the Knife. 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

corn, getting things going this afternoon. Corn in the afternoon. I guess that's how we'll do it from here on out. It is 92.7 WQLZ Central Illinois Rock Station. Brian, appreciate you hanging out with us this afternoon. And be at X Golf tonight from 6 until 8. Be hanging out there for a Rock the Dock stop. Going to be helping out our sister station, WNNS. And we had actually the preview party last night for Rock the Dock. So thanks to all of you who came on out, said hello, grabbed some tickets from us, and got some food from last night. So the as soon as got there last night, everything set up, it's like the grill was the first thing that hits you. And it's like, oh, now I'm hungry. Did some work, not a ton, but enough to work up an appetite. So big thanks to Springfield, Lake Springfield Marina. Dockside Grill having us last night, being part of it, a bunch of our stations out there, and we'll be giving more Rock the Dock tickets away from X Golf. 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It's Tim Montana, his new one, Break Me Down. 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
14: Warm temperatures continue to be in the area today. We'll have a high around 86 degrees this afternoon with increasing cloud coverage and breezy conditions with gusts out of the south up to 25 miles per hour. Overnight tonight, cloud coverage will stay around, keeping our temperature steady as we'll fall down to the upper 60s. With the new Channel 20 Storm Team Forecast, I'm meteorologist Matt Bednar.
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Hailstorm, it is 92.7 WQLZ, Central Illinois' Rock Station. I'm Ryan, and it is a little bit after 2:30, but every single weekday, 10:30, 2:30, and 7:30, we bring you the Artist Spotlight. 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And if you're kind of in kind of the punk kind of doom, and if you're in a band from Cleveland, Ohio, I mean, it's 45 minutes from where I grew up, so of course I am. So the track is called Friends Eat Last. It's QLZ and the Artist Spotlight, all powered by WDS.

Our spotlight today, Broton from Cleveland, Ohio. Track is called Friends, and then in parentheses, Eat Last. It's kind of an Italian thing, too. So, like, whenever I did, like, the pasta nights for friends in college and stuff, it's like, even though I made this, you all go first. You go grab your food. I will get it when it's all done. You all go ahead and eat, and I will be perfectly fine waiting just a little bit. So I don't know if that's what it's about. That's just kind of an example of, you know, friends sometimes you eat last and everything. But you can hear them again tonight at 7:30 with Alexa. We'll get something posted very shortly over at WQLZ.com. And tomorrow, very excited for it. Icon for Hire, getting them on tomorrow. We got to actually debut their brand new track called A Girl Is Like a Piece of Gum this past Saturday. Obviously, the band being from Central Illinois, it was really cool to get the chance to premiere that song. We have it for you tomorrow as well at 10:30, 2:30, and 7:30 here on QLZ. It's The Offspring.

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Don't want to go home tonight. It is 92.7 WQLZ, the rock station. We have another Daily Q question posted on our Facebook, Instagram, and X pages. Tattoos. Some people have them. Some people don't. Some people have a lot of them. I just have a single one. I would like more. So that prompted me to ask the question for today of a tattoo that you do not have, but you would like to get down there. I'd love to get an Assassin's Creed Hidden Blade tattoo on my right forearm. I love that video game franchise. It's probably my favorite video game franchise that is out there. And the detail for it would be pretty tremendous. So I got to put more money aside probably until I were to get that one done. But for you, Facebook, Instagram, and X, let us know, 217-629-8200. You can call or text into that number as well. If you want to call, we'll double-check and make sure that our lines are working here in the new studio. They should be. They should be. So we can double-check that as well. But tattoos, you don't have, but you want. Let us know. We'll share your answers here throughout the afternoon. It's Linkin Park, QLZ.

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2: The last thing, and it's something my dad used to do when we were a kid, he'd put us in a blanket and swing the blanket around really, really fast. 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You know, if parents ever did that?
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Metallica's Fuel, 92.7 WQLZ, the rock station. Steve's like, about time, Ryan. About time. Oh, my God. We got things popping on through. I have no idea what is going on. Triple shot coming up here at 3 o'clock. I was trying to get a triple shot that was like the Dunder Mifflin episode where Oscar is like, what does Dunder Mifflin stand for? Dummies, morons, and idiots. So we do have a song about being dumb, being an idiot, and then also being stupid. So not quite DMI, but as close to it as I can get. But it is the basically moronic triple shot coming up here in just a little bit. It's pretty reckless. When I wake up, it's QLZ.

Triple Shot, 927 WQLZ, the rock station. All about basically being a moron for today. Dummies, morons, and idiots, although more or less stupid on the way, but kicking it off. Stone Sour, Rose Red, Violent Blue, and then This Song is Dumb and So Am I. If there was a song and a triple shot out there, that would be a good good perception of me. This would be the one to get you. So we'll get Cold's Stupid Girl on the way following Green Day, American Idiots, the moronic triple shot. It's QLZ. Enjoy.

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Supergirl by Cold running out the triple shot today. Kind of a moronic triple shot, which, if you missed the beginning, was really kind of hoping to make this like a Dunder Mifflin thing from The Office when Oscar refers to DMI as standing for dummies, morons, and idiots. Don't believe we had anything with moron in a song title. Was really hoping we did. However, we threw Cold Stupid Girl in as the backup on that. But American Idiot from Green Day and Rose Red Violent Blue, the song is dumb and so am I. From Stone Sour, three tunes today. Triple shot every single weekday at 3 o'clock. Three tunes by the same band. Three songs that might have a common theme. The band's going to have a common theme. It could be a combination of both of them creating one theme. Or we go back to a certain year every single weekday at 3 o'clock. This band will be at the Illinois State Fair, opening up for Shinedown the final day of the fair. From Ashes to New, Drag Me. 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
2: There was one time in elementary school, I was friends with this kid. 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But I felt cool being around Ricky. I was like, I'll show him the ropes of life. 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Grab all my stuff. I'm like, here we go. We're going to go sit over here and work on this. And I just sneezed before that, and he just went, hey, Maitland. And I said, what? 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And that's why you don't get cocky around a stinky kid.
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13: Say goodbye to the mild temperatures and hello to summertime heat. Tonight, partly cloudy with lows near 67. But for Friday, increasing clouds with a chance for some isolated showers and storms, with highs around 88, but feeling like the lower 90s. With your News Channel 20 Storm Team forecast, I'm Chief Meteorologist Cheryl Lemke.
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1: Glenn.
0: Glenn, how you doing, man?
1: Not too bad, man. That tattoo...
0: All right, WQLZ, we lost Glenn. We lost the audio on that. So Glenn called on in. We were asking about tattoos for today. I don't know why it didn't want to play. Back for Glenn. I'm sorry, Glenn. We're asking about tattoos today for your daily Q question of tattoos that you don't have but you want. Glenn was talking about getting two leg sleeves done, one of them for Resident Evil based on the video games, because obviously I talked about getting Hidden Blade for Assassin's Creed. That's my favorite video game franchise. Glenn's looking to spend like $11,000 potentially on one leg sleeve, which is crazy. It's awesome. But thank you, Glenn, for that. And I don't know why it did not want to. I don't know why it didn't want to play Glenn back. I'm sorry, Glenn. But let's see. We'll try to grab a few of you on Facebook here when it comes to the tattoos that you do not yet have, but you'd like to get. Because I feel like once you get one, it's like you get kind of addicted. Everyone's like, you're going to get addicted to them. And I still only have one, but definitely want more. Let's see. Jackie's looking for some Ghostbuster stuff. I love that. Favorite movie of all time. Bernadette says Snoopy in Woodstock. Is it going to be the doghouse? You're going to get the doghouse on there, Bernadette. And we'll leave off with Andy for the moment because he says, I've always wanted to get Shaggy next to my Scooby-Doo one. Also would like to get the Breaking Benjamin Celtic Shield Knot, which is one of the Breaking Benjamin shirts that I have. Andy, if you get the Breaking Benjamin one, I'll make sure that I wear my Breaking Benjamin t-shirt around you all the time. But Facebook, Instagram, and X, 217-629-8200. We've got callers in. We'll have to figure out if everything is still working or not. I apologize, Glenn. I'm very sorry about that. But the tattoos you want that you don't yet have, it's Mudvayne on QLZ.

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It is 92.7 WQLZ, the rock station. We're going to get to more of your answers when it comes to your daily Q questions of the tattoos that you don't have yet, but you want. Maybe you've been holding off for a little bit. Maybe you're putting some more thought into it. Maybe you need more money, which that's the case for me. I need a lot more money for what I want to get done. But Facebook, Instagram, and X every single weekday. Posted at 2 o'clock. You can text or call as well. I'd swear if you call, we'll get this figured out. 217-629-8200. But if you just want to text in for now, that is fine. Greg the King says, really small font in a typical location that is very difficult to recognize unless you're up close and personal. That says, nosy little bleeper, aren't you? Thank you, Greg. Thank you. I appreciate it. Shaggy likes that one, too. Alex says, Aquaritas Veritas on my back. A Nietzsche quote on my leg. Thank you, Alex. Thank you. Linda's looking for a dragonfly, which means we'll play Shaman's Harvest when that gets done. We'll just play Shaman's Harvest Dragonfly on loop for Linda. It's a good song. I think we have the acoustic version as well that you can hear on Sundays at 8 o'clock. Andrea says, I've been working at the cemetery for nearly 10 years. We'd like to get boots and an inverted rifle sitting in front on a row or two of military stones as a tribute to that period of my life. Thank you, Andrea. Thank you for what you've done. Facebook, Instagram, and X, all at 92.7, 217-629-8200. More of your answers will get shared throughout the afternoon. It's Puddle of Mud.

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We will continue wrapping up a few more of your answers when it comes to your daily Q question of the tattoos that you wish that you had. You don't quite have just yet, but you wish you did. Luke's got more jokes for us. Says Teenage Mutant Ninja Turtles beating up Shredder, which would be awesome. Says, what do you call a turtle who takes up photography? A snapping turtle. Thank you, Luke. Thank you, Luke. We'll get other goofy stuff working here soon, hopefully. Let's see. Nicole says, work in progress as I type. We'll have my Halloween sleeve done by the end of the year. So the two pieces I've been waiting on for years. Zero from Nightmare Before Christmas and a silhouette of Michael Myers' mask. Thank you, Nicole. Thank you. Corey would like Deadpool on his inner thigh, reaching up, trying to tickle his scrotum. Thank you, Corey. Thank you. Thank you. Oh, my goodness. That's where we're ending. All right. That's where we're ending for today. That's a good spot to round things out. But Facebook, Instagram, and X, every weekday now at 2 o'clock. 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Evanescence, we get their brand new record tomorrow. 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

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Saturday, we have our free show at Weebles Bar and Grill with Fivefold, Cabretta, and Enamel. Just 2 days away from show day. Show week, but show day always, always an exciting feeling. Very happy to have the guys in Fivefold coming on back, as well as Cabretta playing here for the first time. Both of them coming up from St. Louis. The local guys here in Enamel who will be playing a show for us for the first time. I know they're getting back and playing some shows here throughout the summer, but very excited to have them be part of this as well. 6 o'clock doors, 7 o'clock show. It is free. So come on out, join us, have a good time, and rock on out. And these are always the fun shows as well, because you get to get right up next to the stage, get to hang out with bands afterward, sign stuff, talk to them, get to know them. And it's always a good thing to get to do that before bands make it big. Volbeat by request from Linda. I almost forgot, but here's Die to Live. It's QLZ.

Killswitch Engage, Holy Diver, 92.7 WQLZ, Central Illinois Rock Station. I know we told you that we were pretty much, we were done with the answers for Daily Q question of the tattoos that you would want to get, the tattoos you want to get but you don't have yet. We got one coming on in from Paul who says, Cheesehead with the Packers logo incorporated into it. Had to get that one on there. Football season, just a couple of months away. It's Breaking Ben. Their new one, Something Wicked. It's QLZ.

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16: Say goodbye to the mild temperatures and hello to summertime heat. Tonight, partly cloudy with lows near 67. But for Friday, increasing clouds with a chance for some isolated showers and storms with highs around 88, but feeling like the lower 90s. With your News Channel 20 Storm Team forecast, I'm Chip Rogers. Cheryl Lemke.
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It is 92.7 WQLZ, Central Illinois' rock station. I'm Brian, appreciate you hanging out with us this afternoon. And we have something brand new from Avatar. We don't have it quite for you just yet, but a new track for them called Crying Fire, which they had talked about. They put out the new record late last year and then decided they went back in, recorded another song, and they're like, the song's pretty much better than anything that we've done on the record. So excited for it. So track called Crying Fire. We will have it for you tomorrow on QLZ. It's Crossfade. Looking back.

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The Devil and I, Slipknot, 92.7 WQLZ Central Illinois Rock Station. I'm Ryan, and I'm going to be getting on out of here in just a little bit. I'll be filling in tonight for our sister station WNNS for a Rock the Dock stop. So if you did not get your Rock the Dock tickets just yet, if you didn't see us at the preview party yesterday, I'll be at X Golf from 6 until 8. So I'm going to be scooting on out of here in just a little bit. So come on by, say hello, get your free Rock the Dock tickets. X Golf, 6 to 8. Hopefully see you out there. It's President. Latest one from them. Destroy me. It's QLZ.

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Kind of an evil little clump here. It's QLZ.

Godsmack, what's next? 92.7 WQLZ, the Rock Station. 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
5: Say goodbye to the mild temperatures and hello to summertime heat. Tonight, partly cloudy with lows near 67. But for Friday, increasing clouds with a chance for some isolated showers and storms, with highs around 88, but feeling like the lower 90s. With your News Channel 20 Storm Team forecast, I'm Chief Meteorologist Cheryl Lemke.
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New music from Everlast. 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It's 92.7 WQLZ, the rock station. I'm Ryan Parisha hanging out with us this evening. And we announced a new on Q-Fest last Friday. It's our chance to bring you another show at Weeble's Bar and Grill. It's another free all-ages show. And it's a chance to bring back Backhand Blue, who we are thrilled to have on back here. They'll be coming from Nashville, as well as Calamity Kills coming from Nashville. And then the local guys in the Lovelorn will be kicking everything off for us Friday, July 24th. So hopefully we see you on out there. Details all at WQLZ.com. It's Seether.

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1: Bates World was so solid and normal. Then it was turned upside down by Stinky Ricky.
2: There was one time in elementary school, I was friends with this kid. He was the stinky kid, but I was nice to him, and we were pals. But I felt cool being around Ricky. I was like, I'll show him the ropes of life. And so we were paired together for a project. Grab all my stuff. I'm like, here we go. We're going to go sit over here and work on this. And I had just sneezed before that. And he just went, hey, Maitland. And I said, what? And he goes, booger. There was a booger on my shirt
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Dig, Mudvayne, 92.7 WQLZ, The Rock Station. I'm Ryan, and I'll be hanging out at X Golf until about 8 o'clock or so for Rock the Dock tickets, helping out our sister station, WNNS, tonight. So come on by, 6 to 8, check it all out. I have not, this is the first time I've been here, so excited to see it all. Finally, it's Glory. Hopefully, you've heard some of their ads with us hanging out here, and could be here till 8. So Rock the Dock on July 3rd. 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And non-point. Is it? 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
5: 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I'm staying in room 22, and I was wondering if there was anyone I could chat with about my sheets. 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
12: Say goodbye to the mild temperatures and hello to summertime heat. Tonight, partly cloudy with lows near 67. But for Friday, increasing clouds with a chance for some isolated showers and storms, with highs around 88, but feeling like the lower 90s. With your News Channel 20 Storm Team forecast, I'm Chief Meteorologist Cheryl Lemke.
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Cavo Champagne, 92.7 WQLZ, the rock station. I'm Ryan, appreciate hanging out with us this afternoon. And it is show day on Saturday. Fivefold, Cabretta, Enamel. We hope to see you out at Weebles Bar and Grill on Saturday night. It is your chance for another live, free, local, all-ages show. Very thrilled for it. And hopefully we will see you on out there. Details, concert calendar, WQLZ.com. It's Billy Morrison and Soli, the new one from them called Becoming. It's QLZ.

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The Rock Station does not sound very comfortable. I'm Ryan, and hanging out at X Golf till 8 o'clock tonight. Your Rock the Doc tickets, come on by, say hello. 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But you can still come on by, say hello. Love to see you. 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She's got the Spotlight again at 7:30 with Broton. 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